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down Friday, 4:30. Gotta get a bold bus down to the city. I-95 is the road to the party. NYC's where you'll find me. Crammed in the back near the bathroom stall. Traffic jam at the Lincoln Tunnel. No prob, cause I'm almost there. The night is young, so

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1: And what's the most extravagant thing that you've ever...

0: Carly Kloss.
1: Hi, how you doing, Joe?
2: We finally did it.
1: I mean, I've been only been waiting for my 73 questions for years.
2: And it's finally happening. What are you working on right now?
1: It's the last day of summer camp here at Code of Classy.
2: Okay, and that is why we're here. Is this what's keeping you most busy in life right now?
1: Yes, Code of Classy and traveling the world and, you know, world domination.
2: What's the first thing you thought of this morning?
1: Whether I should take a subway or cab. Traffic.
2: What are you most excited about in life right now?
1: My Code of Classy scholars and all the ways they're going to change the world.
2: Okay, what's your typical workout regimen?
1: Cardio. Abs and booty.
2: Now, I just gotta get this out of the way because the world deserves to know. But is everything cool with you and Taylor?
1: The world needs to know. Well, Jennifer Lawrence was interested. Jen, don't worry. Taylor and I are still really good friends.
2: Well, that's good to hear.
1: You want some coffee?
2: I would love some coffee.
1: Come on.
2: Okay, favorite brunch spot in New York City?
1: I love the Egg Shop. After I ran the marathon last year, I went there and ordered one of everything on the menu.
2: Okay, favorite place to visit in New York City?
1: My office in Soho.
2: Now, as a native Missourian, how would you describe the Midwest to the rest of the world?
1: Us Midwesterners are the nicest people on Earth, and we know a thing or two about fried food.
2: All right. How did you get discovered as a model?
1: I was walking in a mall when I was 13 years old.
2: And what's the first show that you ever walked?
1: Calvin Klein.
2: Oh, thank you. What show stands out and why?
1: The first Dior show I ever opened.
2: And congratulations on your engagement. Let me see that ring. Can I see the ring?
1: Thank you.
2: Yes. Oh, wow. Now, where did you guys get engaged?
1: In upstate New York.
2: Well, it's beautiful. And how did it go down?
1: It was a romantic weekend, just the two of us.
2: Carly, what's the most incredible location that you've ever shot a cover?
1: Ooh, I did this shoot at the SpaceX factory. Super cool.
2: And what is the most difficult and challenging shoot that you've ever had to do in all of your career?
1: I did an Annie Leibovitz shoot in a blizzard wearing a swimsuit.
2: Would you change anything about your career?
1: Not a thing.
2: So no regrets.
1: I feel like I've learned a lot.
3: Hey, Carly.
1: Hi, how you doing, Destiny?
3: Just coding.
1: Good.
2: Who is that?
1: It's my girl, Destiny, one of my Code with Classy scholars.
2: Ah, let's go see him.
1: You want to meet the rest?
2: Yes.
1: Come on.
2: Who's the most stylish person alive?
1: Annette De Laurenta.
2: Best thing you've ever worn?
1: A Dior couture gown.
2: Something you wish you hadn't worn?
1: Oh my gosh, there is a lot of paparazzi evidence of things that I wish I would not have worn, but... You live and you learn.
2: True words, Carly.
1: Hi, ladies.
4: Hi, Carly.
2: Hi, scholars.
3: Hi, guy from 73 questions.
2: So here I have arrived at Code with Classy Camp. How many years has this been going on?
1: This is our third summer that we've run camps across the country.
2: All right. And how many scholars were there at Code with Classy Camps this summer?
1: We had 1,000 brilliant young women in our classrooms.
2: Can you tell me a cool project that's going on right now?
1: Mercy?
5: A web app connecting young girls with programs and internships.
1: There you go.
2: Impressive. Carly, why coding? What drew you to coding in the first place?
1: I was really curious about this mysterious language that was building the technology that touches my life.
2: Can you provide a layman's definition of coding?
1: At its core, it's a language that builds that technology.
2: What does all that coding mean behind you?
1: It is a problem waiting to be solved.
2: Can you solve it?
1: Mana, want to help?
3: Yes.
2: Carly, how do you describe yourself?
1: I'm a 6'2" giraffe from the loo.
2: And how do you think your scholars would describe you?
4: A boss!
2: A boss.
1: Thank you. I'll take it. Thanks, guys.
2: Raina, what do we got?
3: Finished.
1: Oh, nice. Perfect. Good job, Raina.
3: Thank you.
2: Carly, you've been doing this for a while. Great things are happening. What are some of your scholars going on to achieve?
1: Our girls are amazing, and they've gone on to win $50,000 hackathon prizes and scholarships to study computer science at colleges all across the country. And they're building web apps and apps that are helping change their communities and change the world.
2: Amazing. And this program is girls only?
1: Yes.
2: Why girls only?
1: Because there aren't enough young women with access to learn these skills.
2: What's the best advice that you've ever received?
1: Work hard, be humble, and always bring cookies.
2: What advice do you give all your scholars behind you right now?
1: If you can dream it, you can build it.
2: Do you collect anything?
1: Oh my gosh, I'm a bit of a hoarder. I kind of save everything in my life. But Anna Laura from my team collects sugar packets from every city we go to, which is a lot of cities.
2: Most prized possession, go.
1: Ooh, my Graham's scarf she gave me that every time I wear it, it makes me think of her.
2: What's something few people know about you?
1: I am hyper-competitive, especially when it comes to board games.
2: When have you been most starstruck?
1: When I met Michelle Obama.
2: What do people say when they're starstruck by you?
1: By me?
2: Uh-huh.
1: They usually say, wow, you're taller in real life.
2: Now, if you didn't pick up modeling, what would you have done with your life?
1: I would have, and still might, have become a doctor, I love kids, or a kindergarten teacher.
2: Now, who can you say is your role model from within the modeling world and beyond?
1: Christy Turlington, within the modeling world, mm-hmm. and Gloria Steinem.
0: Carly!
1: She's amazing.
0: Carly, what are you doing?
1: Hi, Casey!
2: Casey Neistat on Escape Classic.
1: Casey's here. Bye, ladies!
4: Bye, Carly!
2: What's your first concert?
1: Red Hot Chili Peppers.
2: Favorite book?
1: The Alchemist.
2: Podcast that you're currently into?
1: How I Built This.
0: Hey, hi, Casey. Hi, are you?
1: Oh, 73 questions.
0: Doing it, huh?
1: You want to ask me a question?
0: I had a kind of a personal question for you. About the wedding, I know you're still really early in the planning and stuff, but the guest list. I want to know if I could bring all three kids, because then I would need to bring a nanny.
1: I'll call you later. She doesn't need to sit at
0: at the reception. She doesn't need a dinner or anything.
1: I'll call you later. Give Candace my love.
0: Okay. Bye, Carla.
2: How'd you guys meet anyway?
1: Casey opened my eyes to the world of YouTube and really helped me start my own YouTube channel.
2: Now, between you and Casey, how many videos do you think you've created?
1: Oh my gosh, too many to count.
2: By the way, I'm a big fan of your YouTube channel.
1: You?
2: Why did you start the Colossi channel anyway?
1: I wanted to create videos and tell my story straight from me to the audience without any filters.
2: That's how you do it these days. Now, Carly, how do you stay energized?
1: Oh my gosh, a lot of coffee.
2: What's a supermodel beauty secret that you'd be willing to share with me?
1: Okay, well, every supermodel knows that you need good light, especially good natural light. Take a good selfie, do your makeup, the works.
2: How has the modeling industry changed since you started?
1: Oh my gosh, in so many ways. But especially the rise of social media has really kind of democratized power within fashion.
2: What is social media's effect on all of it?
1: Social media really has kind of given everyone an opportunity to have a voice.
2: What's the most positive aspect of modeling and fashion that you think is rarely acknowledged?
1: I don't think people realize how collaborative and creative the process really is.
2: If you had the ability to change something in this world, what would it be?
1: I would want to give equal access to education and opportunities to all girls and women around the world.
2: What does feminism mean to you?
1: All of that, and women really supporting one another.
2: Okay. Favorite thing you love to do with your friends?
1: Go out and dance.
2: Best gals trip you've ever taken?
1: My three sisters and I went to Europe for a month and had an epic adventure.
2: Who's the fiercest and fearless of all your friends?
1: My girl, Ashley Graham. No doubt.
2: Her 73 questions was amazing.
1: Her 73 questions was amazing.
2: Are you FaceTiming her right now?
1: Right now? Sure.
2: All right. Cooking or baking?
1: Baking. What are we talking about? Baking, of course.
2: Salty or sweet?
1: Oh, don't make me. Don't make me choose.
2: If you can make a cameo in anything, what would it be?
1: James Bond. I love Money Pit.
2: Ladies and gentlemen, it's Ashley Graham.
1: Hi, Ash.
6: Hey, Carly.
1: This is my 73 questions. Do you want to ask me a question?
6: Of course I do. What's your favorite cocktail?
1: Mint mojito.
6: Love a mint mojito.
1: Thanks, Ash. I'll call you later.
2: Carly, what is your must-have beauty product?
1: Oh, Estee Lauder Advanced Night Repair Serum.
2: Mm-hmm.
1: It's the best.
2: What's your favorite lip color?
1: Any shade of red.
2: Now, you grew up doing ballet. How often are you dancing these days?
1: Not as often as I like, but I love ballet, and I feel like it never leaves you.
2: Okay, can you show me a move?
1: Oh, sure. All right. Undo, plié, relevé, da-da-da-da-da-da-da.
2: Not bad.
1: Da-da.
2: Still got those moves. Now, Carly, you have a crystal ball? Where are you in 10 years?
1: I want to be surrounded by loved ones and working hard and being challenged and fulfilled by whatever it is I'm doing.
2: The last question I have for you, Carly, before you go, hey, that scholar with that idea, is she gonna take an investor for that idea? Like, is she gonna take an early round of funding?
1: How much money are you willing to invest?
2: $50,000.
1: How much equity you want?
2: 20%.
1: 5%.
2: 10%.
1: 5%.
2: 7%.
1: 5%.
2: You drive a hard bargain, Klaus.
1: I'll have our people call your people.
2: Deal. Thanks.
1: Bye, Joe. Bye-bye.

0: this?
1: Hey!
0: Oh my gosh, I'm so excited for this.
1: You made it!
0: I made it especially in time for summer in the Hamptons. We're finally together. Thank you for making the time to do 73 questions.
1: Thank you, and welcome to my garden.
0: Thank you so much. Welcome to me. And you have a beautiful garden indeed. What are you growing in this garden?
1: Oh my goodness, we have all kinds of lettuces. We have some tomatoes that are starting to come up over here. They're still a number of weeks away. We have some beautiful cucumbers and squash and basil and sage and herbs. It's an abundance.
0: It's so lush and looks great. What is a go-to recipe that you're excited about?
1: Well, lately I've been using all this gorgeous lettuce, so lots of salads with delicious proteins and really cooking from the land.
0: Delicious. What's a recipe that you've gotten asked about more than any other recipe?
1: A lot about my boyfriend breakfasts.
0: And other than yours, whose recipes just work out beautifully for you?
1: I'm gonna say Ina Garten.
0: Okay. Now, besides wheatgrass shots, what other health foods did your mom introduce to you when you were little?
1: Kind of healthier soda and vitamin C supplements.
0: Super healthy. Now, I may not have wheatgrass shots, but I did bring you some of these.
1: Aww.
0: Yeah, here you go.
1: Thank you.
0: This can add to the whole decor of where we are right now.
1: That is so nice.
0: I'm glad you like it.
1: I love flowers.
0: Yeah, I decided to go with ranunculus because I've never heard of them before.
1: I got something for you. Come on.
0: Okay. What's your biggest vice?
1: My one alcoholic drink a week.
0: What's your biggest virtue?
1: Everything else.
0: What's one thing that really annoys you?
1: Incompetence.
0: What's something you used to do that makes you cringe now?
1: Sing in public. After you.
0: Thank you so much.
1: My pleasure.
0: And what's something you don't do that you wished you did more of?
1: Sing in public.
0: And what is your number one hosting tip?
1: Number one hosting tip is always have a beautiful cheese board.
0: What piece of jewelry from your family is most special to you?
1: Probably the engagement ring that my father gave my mother and then she gave to me.
0: Beautiful. What's one fashion trend that you find absolutely baffling?
1: I'm not really into big, big bell bottoms or fringe.
0: Thank God I left my bell bottoms and fringe at home. What's your favorite curse word?
1: Favorite curse word, fuck ass.
0: Favorite Coldplay song?
1: Life is for living.
0: Can you sing a little bit of it?
1: But life is for living, we all know. And I ain't gonna learn. I don't remember the words. Alone. Oh,
0: what a beautiful voice. That was incredible. And what a beautiful Academy Award.
1: My doorstop. It works perfectly.
0: Now, you met Brad on the set of Glee. Were you nervous to sing in front of him?
1: No, because we were just acquaintances then, so it was very professional.
0: Very professional. Can you give me three super specific tips for maintaining the best skin?
1: Exfoliation, hydration, and nutrition.
0: Oh, great. And wow, look at this. You are just treating me right now.
1: Come on over here.
0: Oh, this is beautiful.
1: I just got to grab something.
0: You got it. Look at this view. Gwyneth, I mean, on a scale of 1 to 10, how much are you enjoying this?
1: 25.
0: Goes off the charts.
1: Thank you.
0: All right. We got a spread here, too?
1: We do. Would you like anything? Carrots or?
0: I may help myself to some of this. Let's do it. I'm going to go grab some of this carrots right here. So, Gwyneth, I wanted to ask about your mom, the one and only Blythe Danner. What's the best beauty advice that she ever gave you?
1: Probably to keep it simple.
0: What's the most valuable thing that you learned from your parents' marriage?
1: Stick it out.
0: What has been the biggest surprise about motherhood?
1: How much love there is in this thing.
0: And what advice did your dad give you that you still live by?
1: To always tell the truth.
0: We got a baby bird chirping in the background now.
1: That's Amagansett for you.
0: This is so bucolic. Now, I know that you took an incredibly touching trip with your father to Paris when you were just 10 years old. What do you remember most fondly about that time?
1: That he said he wanted me to see Paris for the first time with a man who would always love me no matter what.
0: That's really sweet. Now, have you created any special tradition with your daughter or son as a tribute to that?
1: Yeah, in fact, we do a lot of special outings one-on-one as well.
0: What traits did Moses and Apple get from you?
1: I think Moses got his deliberation from me and Apple her sense of humor.
0: How has Apple influenced your style?
1: She pulls me back to the 90s.
0: That is one time to be pulled back to right now. I remember it vividly. What is one item that Apple is not allowed to borrow from your closet under any circumstances?
1: You know, nothing's off limits for her.
0: What would you steal from her closet?
1: Maybe her jean shorts.
0: Okay, now I have a random question for you.
1: Okay.
0: Super random. So you read things that say drink a lot of water, and other people are like, don't drink a lot of water. How much water do you drink every day?
1: I drink a lot. I probably drink about 8 of these.
0: Okay. So I guess I need to do the same thing. Now, this interview is happening because you are celebrating 15 years of Goop.
1: Can you believe that?
0: It's extraordinary.
1: 15 years?
0: 15 years.
1: I can't believe it.
0: I know. And what was your original goal at the time back then, 15 years ago?
1: Really just to connect people to fantastic information that would make their lives better and more interesting.
0: Yeah, I think you succeeded at that.
1: Thank you.
0: Clearly. Now, would you say that that is the same goal now, 15 years later?
1: Absolutely.
0: And what do you hope Goop looks like in another 15 years?
1: I hope we're still doing exactly the same thing, but in more countries.
0: All right, go for it. Now, how do you deal with criticism as a CEO?
1: I try to separate the personal from the professional. And I also try to hear the things that might hurt my feelings in the criticism so that I'm always learning.
0: And what are you most proud of that the brand has achieved?
1: Very proud of the fact that we continue to help eliminate shame, especially for women.
0: Yeah. And what issues besides that do you want to continue to dive deeper on?
1: More into all things that help women.
0: What are you most excited about in wellness right now?
1: The idea of longevity, like really being able to live a long life, a little bit healthier and with more vitality.
0: Now, wellness sometimes gets some flack. What do you think people misunderstand about Goop?
1: I think whenever you're trying to introduce a new concept into the culture, it can be uncomfortable for people.
0: And what's the most simple wellness advice that anyone can follow?
1: Quiet the mind.
0: Super important. Now, another random question. Can you show me the last photo that you took on your phone?
1: On my phone?
0: Yeah, absolutely.
1: Okie dokie.
0: What's it gonna
1: be? As long as it's G-rated. Let's see, there's some from, not from an event.
0: I'm gonna grab another cherry.
1: Please do.
0: Great, thank you.
1: Here's my son I caught doing a photography project in his bathroom.
0: What was the project?
1: I think it was motion capture, something that I don't fully understand.
0: Are you normally surveilling your children?
1: I like to sneak in and capture a moment.
0: Let's sneak off and see some more.
1: Come with me.
0: Happy to. Gwyneth, what is your most Gwyneth Paltrow outfit?
1: Probably something really simple, like jean shorts or white jeans and a nice sweater, a button down.
0: If you could give your style a name, what would it be?
1: Classic, but with a twist.
0: What fashion looks of yours do you most see reposted on the internet?
1: Probably currently anything I wore in the 90s.
0: What's one look that you think is underappreciated?
1: Maybe some of my more simple looks.
0: Can you give me a 3-word description of that velvet Gucci suit that you wore without using the word velvet?
1: Bold, red, trendsetting.
0: Where is it now?
1: It's in my closet in California.
0: So you're not using it to hold any doors around here?
1: Not currently.
0: Okay, great. Now, what was your best role when you look back at your amazing career?
1: Oh, gosh, I was so lucky. I've had so many amazing roles.
0: Yeah. And what's your favorite line from any of your characters?
1: Probably from The Royal Tenenbaums when Margot says, "You probably don't even know my middle name."
0: Oh, that's a good one. What was the moment that totally shook you into wanting to act?
1: Probably watching my mother do plays when I was very little at the Williamstown Theater Festival.
0: And what's a TV show that you would love to guest star on if you could?
1: Maybe Alone, but I'm not that good at survival, so a very short cameo.
0: If you saw your films playing one night on television, which would you most likely actually sit through and watch the whole thing?
1: Maybe Emma?
0: That is exactly what I was going to say. Did you just say that because you knew I was going to say that?
1: I had a feeling.
0: Now, it's been 19 years since you've been in a leading role.
1: Yep.
0: And that's where you're in every single scene.
1: Yeah.
0: What is the one thing you miss about that?
1: Nothing.
0: Who are you most excited about right now in Hollywood at this moment?
1: Jodie Comer?
0: And which of your character's wardrobe would you steal if you could?
1: The lady that I played in A Perfect Murder.
0: What's a favorite piece of anything that you stole from set?
1: I've actually never stolen anything from set, but I wish I had stolen the Birkin bag from the Royal Tenenbaums.
0: Oh, gosh, is it too late?
1: I think it's too late.
0: Okay, maybe. Who besides Meg Ryan has ever left you starstruck?
1: Oprah.
0: I could see that. And what would you tell someone who wants to date an actor?
1: Skip it.
0: You did a killer Texas accent for your first role. Can you give me a mini masterclass in that? And if you want to do the accent, by all means, you are invited.
1: I don't remember how to do that accent.
0: So how do you do it? Are you sure? You don't remember at all?
1: Well, the way I always approached accents was treating them like music, like really trying to hear all of the nuance of all of the notes.
0: Right. I also know that you're a polyglot. Can you say anything in any language?
1: I can say... Fiche-moi la paix.
0: Oh, that sounds beautiful.
1: It means leave me the fuck alone.
0: Moving on, Gwyneth. How do each of these directors direct Gwyneth Paltrow?
1: Okay.
0: Here we go. Ryan Murphy.
1: He says, do it with less emotion.
0: Jon Favreau.
1: He says, yeah, that's great, that's great. Do it again like that.
0: Wes Anderson.
1: He says, do it again, but do it exactly how I tell you.
0: Very insightful. Now, Gwyneth, since you're so into longevity, I'm assuming you have a cold plunge and a sauna.
1: I do. Would you like to see?
0: I would like to
1: see.
0: Come
1: on.
0: Now, I think I have an idea, but can you explain in your own words why it seems everyone has a cold plunge and sauna?
1: So, cold plunges and saunas are amazing for detoxification and circulation, and they say skin tone and everything. You want to try?
0: Like go in?
1: Yeah.
0: All right. I'll just back myself up in here. And hopefully you don't turn it on.
1: Oh, it's on. You don't feel the heat?
0: It's already 90 degrees here. You can let me know whenever you want.
1: All right, all right.
0: Thanks,
1: come on.
0: Okay, I guess it's time for me to jump in a cold plunge.
1: That's right. Cold plunge right over here.
0: So how often are you using this?
1: Multiple times a week, I would say.
0: Yeah. How cold is it?
1: It's 45 degrees.
0: Okay, and this is gonna increase lifespan? Like, what's going on here?
1: That's what they say. Okay. They say it also helps with mood and all kinds of things.
0: Right. Well, there's another thing that's helping with mood is this beautiful, beautiful view. Look at this. This is incredible.
1: Oh, thank you.
0: Wow. It's pretty wild because this is my first time in Amagansett.
1: What do you think so far?
0: I love it a lot more now. And you've been coming here for how many years?
1: About 18 years ago, I bought this house.
0: It's beautiful. And what's changed the most in this time?
1: It's become very popular.
0: Yes, it has. I was in traffic, I think, for about 1,000 hours getting here.
1: Sorry about that.
0: That's okay. You're worth it. And what is one thing that I should do after this interview is over?
1: Go to Amagansett Square.
0: Oh, great. And we'll be happy. We have all these orchards with, like, what fruit is on this?
1: Apples.
0: Gorgeous. Amazing. Now, Gwyneth, you've talked about how important agency is in your life. Do you ever feel powerless?
1: Occasionally, unfortunately.
0: And who was your mentor, and what's the most valuable advice that they've given you?
1: A guy named Brian, who says, when you have a problem, you gotta try 1,000 things 1,000 times.
0: That's good advice. And what is your relationship with the word ambitious now?
1: I think it's a good word, especially for women to embrace.
0: Right. Are we going to pick any apples today?
1: Sure.
0: Is it ripe?
1: Not yet. Okay. Can you come back in October?
0: Yeah, I'll do that, if you invite me. What's another term besides ambitious that you hope gets reevaluated?
1: Assertive.
0: Can you make a prediction about yourself 1 year from today?
1: I'll probably be here.
0: If you could go back in time, which younger version of Gwyneth Paltrow would you want to have a talk with, and what would you say?
1: Probably the one when I was about 19 years old.
0: Yeah? And what would you say?
1: I was particularly lost at that juncture, and I think I would just want to tell her to really become very, very close to herself, because that's how life gets a lot less painful.
0: There we go. And last question, I believe we're on question number 73, if I'm counting correctly. What is one sliding doors moment in your life that you still think about today?
1: I suppose when I said yes to doing the show Glee.
0: Well, I'm glad you said yes to doing this interview, Gwyneth. That concludes. Thank you so much.
1: Thank you. Do you want to have a little more charcuterie with me?
0: I'm all yours.
1: Fantastic.

0: Hey there, I am here to see Gal. Where's Gal?
1: Perfect, she's gonna be right this way.
0: Let's go. Here we are, Gal, 73 questions.
2: Hey!
0: Let's
2: How
0: do it.
2: How are you? Good to see you.
0: Thank you very much.
2: How have you been?
0: I'm so excited for this.
2: Me too. It's great.
0: Oh, man.
2: I've been waiting for you.
0: This is going to be good. You know, my first question, let's get it out of the way.
2: Yes.
0: How are you feeling right now?
2: I'm great. How are you?
0: I'm good. I couldn't be better. I'm with you. I'm catching you right before your Vogue cover styling.
2: I know.
0: Lucky me.
2: Lucky me.
0: And besides that, what's an exciting thing going on in life right now?
2: I'm shooting a new movie, Red Notice, with Dwayne Johnson and Ryan Reynolds, and it's a lot of fun.
0: It must be funny being with those guys.
2: Yes.
0: And is there anything missing in life right now?
2: Are you kidding me? Look at us. No, everything is great.
0: Pretty perfect. Now, how do you start most mornings when you're at home?
2: I woke up, I wash my face and all that. Then I always drink a tablespoon of apple vinegar, water, and coffee, and work out.
0: Okay. And how often are you getting back to Israel?
2: As often as I can, but not enough. Not often enough.
0: What do you miss most about Israel?
2: My family and my friends.
0: Well, I thought you missed these. That's why I brought them to you.
2: Oh, wow. Where'd you get this?
0: Yeah,
2: oh my God, it's
0: my
2: Israeli chocolate. Thank you so much. I'll share.
0: Make us feel at home a little bit right now. All right, so Israel is up there in my places to go. What should I do when I go? One thing. What's the one thing?
2: One thing you should do in Israel, you should go to Tel Aviv and go to a restaurant on the beach. There's so many and they're all great.
0: And what's unique about Israeli culture?
2: It's like one big melting pot, you know, with people from so many different, you know, places and different cultures and flavors.
0: And when you go home, what food is waiting for you on the table?
2: I love shakshuka on a Saturday morning.
0: Just
2: Saturday. It's delicious. It's like tomatoes with garlic and eggs and feta cheese. It's delicious.
0: Oh, that sounds so good. And what's the secret to fighting jet lag when you travel?
2: Drink loads of water. And I guess just be out in the sun, vitamin D.
0: How many languages can you speak?
2: Two.
0: Okay. And can you teach me some Hebrew?
2: Sure.
0: Let's do it.
2: Can you say sababa?
0: Sababa.
2: Nice. Yeah, sababa is cool.
0: Cool.
2: Awesome.
0: All right. Well, my next question was, can you teach me a slang word? But I guess that may do it. What else?
2: Say yalla. It's a really easy one. Yeah.
0: It's
2: like in Hebrew and Arabic, it means let's go. Let's do it.
0: Okay, and what's a tongue twister in Hebrew that you can share with me? Come on.
2: Sala shala shir samach, shir samach, sala shala. Now you go.
0: Shala shala shala.
2: Almost. Good enough. Good enough. Oh, they're ready for us. Do you want to come do the fittings?
0: Let's do the fittings.
2: Let's go.
0: Yalla. Yalla. Gal, what's your favorite sport?
2: Basketball, dodgeball. I love dodgeball.
0: Favorite board game?
2: Definitely Rummy Cube.
0: What was your immediate reaction when you were approached about the role of Wonder Woman? And as you know, it did pretty well in the box office, not too shabby. How did that feel?
2: I know. Oh my God, it was amazing. Incredible.
0: Now let me fan out for a second by saying that the trailer for Wonder Woman 1984 made me scream, just like you. What inside info can you tell me about that movie? Give me something good.
2: You know I can't.
0: Gal.
2: You know I can't. You're gonna just wait a little bit longer before you go see the movie.
0: Don't disappoint me, Gal. Don't disappoint me. All right, so what do you want audiences to take away from that film?
2: First of all, I want them to just enjoy the movie and maybe think about the narrative of the movie afterwards.
0: Did immersing yourself in the 80s make you more or less nostalgic for the past?
2: More.
0: Everyone loves the 80s.
2: Exactly. It's such a great decade.
0: What traits does a character need to have in order for you to portray them?
2: It's not so much about the traits as much as it's about the context. Yeah.
0: And when do you know a part is perfect for you?
2: When I love the script, I love the filmmaker, and I'm intrigued by the character.
0: Okay, there's a bank heist.
2: Yes.
0: Who'll be your partner in crime? Who is it?
2: My husband, definitely, Ron.
0: Okay, there's good news or bad news. Who's the person you first call?
2: My husband and my mother.
0: Okay, what's the weirdest thing you've ever read about yourself?
2: That I look like a broom.
0: You do not look like a broom.
2: Thank you. I appreciate that.
0: I'm here to validate the fact that I do not see you as a broom.
2: Thank you.
0: What's the best book you've read recently?
2: All the Rivers by Dorit Rabinian.
0: What's a song that you can't stop singing?
2: If you don't want to see me.
0: Dua Lipa. Dua Lipa.
2: Dua Lipa.
0: Dua Lipa.
2: Dua Lipa.
0: What's the best date night spot in L.A.?
2: I can't tell you, because then everyone will go there.
0: Yeah, you have that effect on people, huh?
2: Aww.
0: Best movie to watch with your kids?
2: Mary Poppins.
0: Where do you go to get inspired?
2: I love going to the museums. I know it sounds old, but I love good exhibitions. Mm-hmm. I would go anywhere.
0: What's the best vacation you've ever had?
2: The Maldives. The Maldives.
0: Oh, I've always wanted to go there.
2: Ah, you should.
0: Okay.
2: Gorgeous ladies.
1: Hello. How are you?
3: Hi,
0: buddy. Angel. All right. Gal, rapid fire. Yes. We got to get through this. Come on,
2: yes.
0: Let's do it.
2: Yes.
0: Rapid
2: Hit
0: fire.
2: Me.
0: Give it to me. Give
2: yes.
0: it to me.
2: Give it to me.
0: Bold brow or bold lip?
2: Bold lip.
0: Pedicure or manicure?
2: Pedicure.
0: Hepburn or Monroe?
2: Hepburn.
0: Favorite denim color?
2: Blue.
0: Favorite shade of lipstick?
2: Red.
0: Now slow down for this one. When do you feel most beautiful?
2: When I'm rested.
0: When do you feel most fulfilled?
2: When I'm having, just quality time with my kids.
0: All right, so we have a lot of beautiful, beautiful wardrobe here.
2: I know.
0: This is so nice. And what are you drawn to in choosing a look?
2: First of all, I wanted to look stunning, but then also young and cool and comfortable as much as it could be.
0: What's a color that you gravitate to?
2: Oh, so many. Blue, red, white, black, burgundy. I mean, all the colors are great.
0: And what's the most elaborate Wonder Woman cosplay that you've seen?
2: There's a guy, I think he's in Brazil, and his name is Wonder Bira. Check him out.
0: I will. All right, gotta ask you about your husband.
2: Yes.
0: What is this interview without asking about your husband?
2: Exactly. Love, love, love.
0: How did you and your husband meet?
2: We met at a party in the desert in Israel.
0: Mm-hmm. And who liked who first?
2: He would say I liked him first, but I rather say he likes me first.
0: Who's going to resolve that debate?
2: I know, right?
0: Yeah.
2: Me.
0: And what was your and what was your first date?
2: We went to a nice bar in Tel Aviv.
0: Okay. And when did you know that you wanted to marry him?
2: He actually told me on our second date that he's going to propose in 2 years. And he did.
0: How did you react to that?
2: I was 21. I was pretty cool. Now that I think about it, it's crazy. But I guess both of us knew it was meant to be.
0: That's really sweet. Now, when you're both on the same schedule, how do you like to spend your time together?
2: Just be together. Whether if it's just us and going out with just each other or friends or just being home with great music and wine and food and just that.
0: That's nice.
2: Simple.
0: What would your husband say is your best quality?
2: That I can be very silly.
0: What would your kids say is your best quality?
2: That and maybe that I'm very positive.
0: You are. You
2: Thank
0: are.
2: You.
0: And motherhood.
2: Yes.
0: Look at that. Motherhood. What was the most surprising part about becoming a mother?
2: How much one can love and also how much I can do when being so exhausted.
0: Yeah. And what what's something that your kids do that really makes you laugh?
2: Perform. Like when they start to sing and dance and do like performances together, that's when it cracks me up.
0: All right.
2: Yeah.
0: And what's one trait you want to pass on to your kids?
2: That they're limitless and they can do whatever they want to do with their lives.
0: And what's something from your childhood that you want to replicate for your daughters?
2: Simplicity.
3: We definitely need more time. Gal, we need 10 more minutes.
2: 10 minutes. Okay. Do you want to... We have time. Do you want to go over there?
0: Let's do it. All right.
2: Okay. Call me when you need me.
0: Skydiving or scuba diving?
2: Neither.
0: No.
2: I know, no.
0: You are such a scuba dive type.
2: Yeah, I tried that. I get to... Yeah, it's not for me.
0: Early bird or night owl?
2: After you? Definitely early bird.
0: Okay. And Batman or Superman?
2: Batman.
0: What would you tell your biggest fan if they met you?
2: Thank you.
0: And what's your favorite part of awards shows?
2: Just being there, seeing everybody, you know, so many creative, talented, brilliant people.
0: Mm-hmm. Is there any director that you're dying to work with?
2: Spielberg.
0: You hear that, Spielberg?
2: Did you hear it?
0: Did you hear that? You gotta say a little louder for him.
2: Steven!
0: Who's the funniest person you've ever been on set with?
2: Oh my God, I can't answer that.
0: Yeah.
2: I'm lucky. I've had a bunch of people that were really fun to work with.
0: What artists should we all be paying attention to right now?
2: Alma Harel.
0: Prior to acting, what were you doing in life?
2: I studied law.
0: Okay.
2: Yeah.
0: Yeah, and what kind of law did you want to practice?
2: I didn't quite figure that out yet back then, mm-hmm. but life happened.
0: Do you remember your first movie audition?
2: Yes, it was for Bond, for one of the Bond movie, and I didn't get the part.
0: It's their loss. It's their loss. Now, you're a champion for women everywhere. What's a mantra you want all women to have for themselves?
2: It's not just for women, it's like, it's everybody. Just love yourself and be kind to yourself. Cheesy, but true.
0: Yeah. And what do you want the film industry to look like for women in a decade?
2: I would love to see more female writers and filmmakers.
0: Right. Why is it so important for you to pick strong characters like Wonder Woman and now Hedy Lamarr?
2: I guess I like strong characters.
0: Yes, you do.
2: I don't know. Yeah.
0: Now, you recently started your own production company.
2: Right.
0: What was the motivation for that?
2: To be able to tell stories that I'm truly, truly passionate about.
0: And what story would you love to see be made into a film?
2: Lisa Howard.
0: Hmm.
2: If you don't know about her, and you probably don't, Google.
0: I will Google.
2: Google her.
0: I will Google her. If you could time travel to the past,
2: yes.
0: Who's one person that mm-hmm. you would have to speak to?
2: Hedy Lamarr.
0: And what would you say to Hedy?
2: I would say, how was on the other side? How are you?
0: All right, gal.
2: Yes.
0: I don't know how to say heartbroken in Hebrew. But
2: Shavulev.
0: I am Shavulev right now because this is the last question. Question number 73.
2: Yes.
0: Can you please, once and for all,
2: yes.
0: resolve the debate on how to pronounce your last name? I have $10 on this with a friend.
2: It's very simple. Gal Gadot.
0: One more time just for clarity.
2: Gal Gadot.
0: All right, Gal Gadot. This is great. Thank you so much.
2: Thank you.
0: All right. Mwah.

0: Kanye.
1: Yo.
0: I'm here to ask 73 questions.
1: I'm ready.
2: Babe, this is for me. The kids are in the room.
0: Kim.
2: Hi.
0: So I catch you guys home together. Is this like a rare thing?
2: It is really rare, so lucky you.
0: Oh, that's great. And what did you do for the first 30 minutes of your day?
2: I woke up at 5:45, brushed my teeth, got ready, headed to the gym, and worked out.
0: Nice. And what's a typical lazy day when everyone's together?
2: There's no such thing as a lazy day. Look, I'll show you.
0: Okay.
2: All the kids are in the room.
0: So your home is clearly stunning.
2: Thank you.
0: How would you describe this home?
2: I would say like a minimal monastery.
0: Wow. And where did the inspiration come from?
2: From Axel Vivort and Kanye.
0: Okay, random question. What was the last Kimoji that you used?
2: My daughter, North, used the Kim blowing the bubble gum.
0: Oh, that's cute.
2: Hi, guys. Hi.
0: Aw.
2: What are you doing?
3: Daddy's in here.
0: Adorable.
2: Oh, thank you.
0: So what are these guys most into in life right now, Kim?
2: Sorry, what was the question?
0: What are they most into in life right now?
2: Saint is into Paw Patrol, anything Paw Patrol. North is into Bill Nye, the science guy.
3: I want to meet him.
2: You do? And Shy is into anything food.
0: That's great. And what's the most rewarding thing about being a mom?
2: I would say when the kids tell you they love you.
3: I already said that.
0: Kanye, what's the best part about being a dad?
1: The kids.
0: What's the most important thing you learned from your parents about raising a family, Kim?
2: Just that family is everything. Oh, cough on me, why don't you?
0: Aw. Can you share with me your secret to good parenting?
2: I would say you just have to wing it. My sisters and I are on a group chat, always getting parenting advice.
1: But they don't get advice from me. Can I get on that chat, please?
0: I'll have to let you guys sort that out. Guys, do you mind if I take a look around?
2: Yeah, of course.
0: Great. What's the most important thing that you want your kids to know?
2: I want my kids to be kind and...
3: I like squishies, too.
2: Oh, and to be kind and to treat everybody the same way.
0: How did you manage to keep it real for the family in sometimes unreal surroundings?
2: Well, I think we always keep it real, and there's really no real situations.
0: And what would you say is the thing that your kids taught you?
2: My kids have taught me how to be patient and just how... Like, what's important in life?
3: And Fortnite.
2: Yeah, one second. Oh, and Fortnite.
0: So who's most excited for baby number four?
2: Who's most excited for baby brother?
4: You?
2: I think North is too, because Saint will have someone to play with instead of her. And Saint wants to name him Sainty too, right?
3: I want to play with Chicago, that's why.
2: Oh.
0: So how ready are you guys feeling for the new arrival?
2: The room's not ready yet, so kind of stressing.
0: What name will your baby definitely not have?
2: He will definitely not have another direction.
0: What do you mean by that?
2: That is all for North. And actually, Anna had some influence in naming North because once she heard that rumor, she asked me and said that name was genius. So that was helpful to me.
0: That is so funny. Now, I saw that video, by the way, where Kanye got 112 to sing to you. That was so sweet. What's the story behind that?
2: I'm just obsessed with 112. Right, babe?
1: What?
2: I'm obsessed with 112.
1: Yeah, she's obsessed with 112.
0: Kim, what's the one thing about Kanye that you love the most?
2: I love that he's always himself. Okay, one second, okay?
0: And you guys met in 2004. You guys are friends since 2007.
2: Okay, one second. Let me finish talking.
0: How did you know that Kanye was the one?
2: I knew he was the one when I went to his Paris fashion show.
0: And Kanye, how did you know that Kim was the one?
1: I saw on a paparazzi pic with Paris Hilton.
0: What's Kanye's biggest pet peeve about you, Kim?
2: That I can be bratty sometimes.
0: What's one thing Kanye has taught you?
2: Kanye has taught me major confidence.
0: What's one thing you're proud to say that you taught him?
2: I am proud to say that I've taught him, given him like really good financial advice on saving.
1: You give me some advice, but I don't listen to it.
0: What's the best gift he's ever given?
2: Last year for Christmas. Okay, Northie, take your brother to go get Sprite.
1: What Sprite?
2: It's your one time.
0: Best gift.
2: For Christmas last year, he gave me a box and I opened it and it was Mickey Mouse and Adidas socks and Apple headphones and I thought, okay. And then he told me that he bought me major stock in all of those companies.
0: Kanye, what was the reaction?
1: She's like, okay.
2: Well, when I thought it was just Adidas socks and headphones, I was like, thanks. All right, let me take you on a tour from the rest of the house.
0: All right, great. How do you describe living in Calabasas?
2: Very chill.
0: If it wasn't Calabasas, where would it be?
2: Beverly Hills.
0: And if it wasn't Los Angeles?
2: The Bahamas.
0: Whose career do you respect and admire the most?
2: I would say my mom's, because at 50 years old, she really honestly didn't know how she was going to make ends meet and take care of all of these kids. Mm. And after 50, she built this whole huge empire.
0: What's the most overused phrase right now?
2: Probably it's lit.
0: That is just everywhere. What drives you the most crazy?
2: I think unorganized closets.
0: How do you really feel about the paparazzi?
2: It depends on what I look like that day.
0: And if you could have dinner with anyone living or not living, who would it be?
2: Definitely my dad.
0: Okay, the home tour is going to continue with a hard right into the living room. And what kind of piano is this? This is gorgeous.
2: Unbleached Steinway.
0: And how's the lessons going for you right now?
2: I started and I quit.
0: Aw, that's a bummer. What is the last movie that you saw that made you laugh?
2: Incredibles 2.
0: What's the last movie that made you cry?
2: Ben is Back with Julia Roberts.
0: When was the last time that you cried in general?
2: I cried when I took over my mom's Christmas Eve party, and she was so emotional about it, giving it up, that she started crying, and it made me cry.
0: Aw. How much time do you spend per day on Instagram?
2: Not that much, like 30 minutes.
0: How do you decide what or what not to post?
2: I just do whatever I feel.
0: Kim, you have over 130 million Instagram followers. Honestly, what is that like?
2: It's so crazy, just to think about it.
0: Do you read your DMs?
2: I don't. There's too many DMs. I can't even get started.
0: What's the craziest thing a fan has ever done?
2: Well, a fan has asked me to legitimately adopt them.
0: What? That is so weird. What's something about you that you wish more people focused on?
2: I wish they would not focus on my ass all the time.
0: Okay.
2: All right, let's go continue this tour.
0: How do you deal with negative feedback on social media or generally in the press?
2: Honestly, I know it's hard, but you just have to really ignore it.
0: What are three words that best describe you?
2: I hate describing myself.
0: Okay, well then what three words do you hear most often when people describe you?
2: I would say sweet and smart.
0: And is there a third?
2: And kind.
0: Would you say that they're accurate?
2: Most definitely.
0: Can you show me a hidden talent?
2: I have a hidden talent of being able to smell when somebody has a cavity.
0: That's impressive. Who do you call when you need life advice?
2: I would call my mom for sure.
0: What's the most useful thing that she's ever told you?
2: My mom in business has always told me to really keep everything that I'm doing private and not really announce anything until it's ready to go.
0: Kim, this kitchen is so amazing.
2: Thank you.
0: Wow. What's your favorite thing about Armenia?
2: The food.
0: If I had 24 hours in Armenia, what should I eat?
2: You should eat everything.
0: All right. Hayeren hosum ek?
2: Inch beses is all I know.
0: I don't know what that means. What do you think you'll be remembered for, Kim?
2: For my many talents.
0: All right. What's a question you generally detest being asked?
2: I really hate when people ask me what I do.
0: What's a question you wish you'd be asked more?
2: I don't really like answering questions, so nothing.
0: We must be loving this experience. What's the weirdest rumor you've ever heard about yourself?
2: Well, when I was single, I would always hear that I was dating all these people that I've never even met. And one time I went to the movies, ran into someone that they said I was dating, so it was really awkward, and I was just praying that no one would take a picture and then think I was, you know, lying this whole time and really dating this person. But, or I've heard that I've killed a raccoon with my high heels.
0: Was not expecting that. What's one product you can't live without?
2: Can't live without my KKW contour.
0: What is your favorite beauty trend right now?
2: I love just a more minimal, soft, dewy makeup.
0: What's a beauty trend that you wish you never tried?
2: Wish that I never did really white under my eyes.
0: Now, in my interview with Kendall, she said she's the only one who knows you can do anything with your toes. What does that even mean?
2: I can't believe she said that, first of all. And it means that, thank you, Kendall, for putting me on the spot. But it means that I literally can, like, pick up a cell phone with my toes, dial, pick up a fork, eat. I can do anything with my toes.
0: Your mom's cameo was amazing. What was the best time that you guys pranked her?
2: Oh, my mom pranks are the best. Todd Crane's prank is my all-time favorite.
0: Can we prank her now?
2: I mean, I don't know if she'll, you know, be down for a prank now, but we can call her.
0: Let's call her. That'd be great. What's something that you thought you'd never see yourself doing in a million years?
2: Go to law school.
0: What's something people would be surprised to find out about you?
2: I think people would be surprised that I'm smaller in person.
0: Was there a time or a moment in your life that you felt most honored?
2: Honestly, I feel honored every day with my with just how Kanye is with me.
4: Hi, honey.
2: Hey, Mom.
0: Hey there.
4: Wait, what's going on over there? Are you on a shoot or something?
2: Yes, we are.
4: Why wasn't I invited?
2: Well, you always try to steal my shine, so this one I had to keep to myself.
4: Oh, come on.
0: Ooh, Kim.
2: All right, bye, Mom.
0: All right, Kim, last question for you. Final question. Question number 73.
2: Yes.
0: Do you think I can get a new pair of Yeezys?
2: Nice try.
0: All I'm asking for is just one pair of Yeezys. Nope. All good. Kim, love this interview. Spending time with your family. Thank you so much.
2: Bye.

0: Ashley Graham.
1: Hi! Come on in, it's freezing.
2: Yes, okay. Now, you know the deal. I'm going to ask you 73 questions in a really quick amount of time.
1: I do. Bring it on and give me your coat.
2: Oh, okay. There you go. Thank you. Okay. What's the best thing going on in life right now?
1: Lingerie, swim launch, and my book's coming out May 9th.
2: What is the first thing you think of when you wake up in the morning?
1: How many times can I press snooze?
2: What's the last thing you usually do before you go to bed?
1: I check Instagram.
2: What do you have going on for today?
1: This is New York Fashion Week. I'm getting ready for the coach show. It's a little crazy in here, but would you like a cup of tea?
2: Yes, that sounds delightful.
1: Okay.
2: So, what's your secret to surviving Fashion Week?
1: Oxygen facials and foot rubs.
2: And besides Fashion Week, what else is the best time in New York City?
1: Well, it's definitely fall time because you get to break out your leather and boots.
2: What specific thing do you miss the most about the Midwest?
1: Godfather's Pizza.
0: Congratulations, you are blowing up right now.
1: Thank you.
0: How many covers have you been on at this point? I lost track.
1: Joe, that's a good question, and I thought you'd have the answer by now.
2: I'm not perfect.
1: Yeah, we all are.
2: Okay, now that you've conquered modeling, what is next?
1: The Ashley Graham Show. Thank you, ladies and gentlemen.
0: And what is the most essential item that you're packing here?
1: Mofique phone can never die.
0: What's one product that you can't live without?
1: Rosewater.
0: Refreshing. What is one thing we would never, ever find in your bag?
1: Lint.
0: Is it true that you clean out your bag every single night?
1: You heard correctly.
0: Please sing the following answer in a genre of your choice. What's the craziest thing you've ever done?
1: If I told you, I'd have to kill you. Okay, tea time.
2: When you wake up in the morning, what is for breakfast?
1: If it's a good day, it's 2 eggs, sunny side up, piece of toast, avocado, hash browns.
2: All right, you're lactose intolerant.
1: Mm-hmm.
2: Is there anything dairy that you ever crave but you cannot eat?
1: Mac and cheese every single day of my life.
2: What's your go-to cocktail?
1: It's vodka, water, lemon juice, and I prefer Tito's.
2: Can you make a toast?
1: Yes, I can. Here is to surviving Fashion Week.
2: I'll drink to
1: that. And honestly, let's get out of here because we got a lot to do.
2: You're turning 30 this year. How are you celebrating?
1: I'm taking all my friends at Turks and Caicos.
0: What advice would you offer your 20-year-old self?
1: Girl, calm down. Patience is a virtue.
2: What's your biggest pet peeve?
1: Panty lines.
2: What's one moment from your past you wish you could relive again?
1: My 21st birthday. It was a blast.
2: What's your spirit animal?
1: Definitely a bird because I'm always flying.
0: Okay. Beauty questions while you're in front of the mirror.
1: All right.
0: What's one look you wish you could pull off but cannot?
1: Curvy girls can pull off any look. It's what we do.
0: Who is your fashion icon?
1: Kim K.
0: What is your favorite lipstick and scent?
1: Pillow Talk by Charlotte Tilbury and Chloe Anything.
0: Now, your birthday is the day before Halloween.
1: Yes, it is.
0: What's the most amazing costume you've ever worn?
1: My mom and I dressed up as mad scientists once in sixth grade. It was pretty awesome.
2: Did you and your husband ever do couples costumes?
1: Yes, we both did Michael Jackson and Tatiana, the Way You Make Me Feel video. It was a lot of fun.
2: Well, speaking of husband, how did you guys meet?
1: Oh, we met at church.
0: What's the most incredible thing about marriage?
1: You get a cheerleader for every single day of your life.
2: Do you and your husband have nicknames for each other?
1: Yeah, he calls me butt. I don't think I have to explain myself.
2: Ashley, on a scale of 1 to 1,000, how neat are you?
1: I would say 583, but honestly, who's counting? I'm trying to get ready for New York Fashion Week, if you don't mind.
0: I don't mind in the slightest. With who and where was your first kiss?
1: It's a really long story. It was in kindergarten. He was really cute. I was feeling it. But look, it's a long story.
2: What's one thing every woman should have in her closet?
1: Oh, a bra. Duh. If your girls aren't high and lifted, what else is?
2: What's your go-to weekend look?
1: Slouchy pants, sleek bodysuit, and some really cool heels.
2: You've given a TED Talk. What's one TED Talk besides yours that everyone should be watching?
1: Lizzie Velasquez. It's definitely something you gotta check out.
2: Okay, if you were in a band, what would the band name be?
1: It would be called Ashley and the Holograms.
2: Neil Patrick Harris knew many, many lyrics to one of the songs from Hamilton.
1: Yes.
2: What song do you know many, many of the lyrics to?
1: I'm working 9 to 5. What a way to make a living.
0: Ashley Graham, I want you to imagine being a Bond girl. Where would you be from?
1: Russia.
0: What would your name be?
1: Thundra.
0: How would you kill me?
1: I kiss you to death.
2: It's terrifying and sensual at the same time.
1: Come on, you like it.
2: What's the best fashion advice you've ever received in your life?
1: Beauty comes in all shapes and sizes. Rock your confidence.
2: Who out of all the people in the world is your modeling icon?
1: Cindy Crawford.
2: What's the most difficult thing about walking in a runway show?
1: Keeping focus. Look, celebrities and editors are all in the audience. You cannot look at them. You have to stay focused. And look, I'm walking in Michael Kors tomorrow. I'm really excited. It's my biggest show ever. Will you judge my walk?
2: I'd love to.
1: Okay, here we go.
2: All right.
1: All right, cue the cheesy music.
2: Yeah.
1: Okay. How'd I do?
2: I give that a 10.
1: Thank you.
2: Even though they don't do that. Okay, so I have some Instagram photos for you.
1: All right.
2: What is going on in this photo right here?
1: Ooh, oh, right. Snaggletooth. Doesn't everybody have their kind of like moment like this? Come on.
2: What's going on in this photo right here?
1: My baby sister got married. It was in a park and I wore leather and fur because I wanted to.
2: Okay, and here's a random stock photo image I found. Can you do an impression of this stock photo?
1: Yeah, here, hold this.
2: Sure.
1: That's my life right now. Here we go.
2: Okay.
1: All right.
2: What's the best country in the world to visit?
1: Seychelles.
2: What's one country you wish to visit?
1: India.
2: What's a question you wish people would stop asking you?
1: What do you think of the term plus size?
2: Do you meditate?
1: Yeah, I pray every morning, 10 minutes.
2: What's your workout anthem?
1: Anything Kanye and Jay-Z. It definitely gets the soul going.
2: Okay, now tell me, what is the story with this art behind you?
1: Oh, I like big butts and I cannot lie.
2: What's one thing people would be surprised to learn about you?
1: Well, it's a little funny, but I believe in aliens and mermaids and I love to watch YouTube videos on it.
2: What's the most memorable pickup line that you've ever received?
1: A guy once said to me, "Hey girl, we're the same height laying down," and he was 3 feet shorter.
2: Next question is from a guy on an iPad.
1: Okay.
2: Okay.
3: Hey Ashley.
1: Hey.
3: Me and my family have outgrown our apartment. Where's a good place for a family of three to go?
1: I would say Park Slope, Brooklyn. It's my fave. See ya.
2: What's one thing you could tell us about your new book?
1: Pick a subject. I talked about it. I'm really excited for you to read it.
2: What's one book besides yours that has had a positive impact on your life?
1: The Color of Water by James McBride.
2: So I heard that there's a Barbie made to your likeness.
1: Yes, it's right here. Actually, the clothes are here.
2: How does that make you feel?
1: Incredible. I mean, how would you feel if you had a Barbie made in your likeness?
0: I'd feel great. Where's Barbie?
1: Well, she gets to travel the world. She's in Italy.
0: I'm so jealous of her life. What advice do you have for young women today?
1: Look, love the skin you're in and be your own role model.
2: What's been your most amazing or inspiring fan moment?
1: Just yesterday, a woman came up to me, started crying and said she got in a swimsuit for her first time and she wasn't even at her goal weight. I was so proud and happy for her. Mm. All right, New York Fashion Week's going!
0: Let's do it. What's the last series that you binge watched?
1: Oh, Stranger Things. It was amazing. Joe, that coat, gosh.
0: What series would you kill to see a reboot of?
1: Sister.
0: What's a movie that made you cry?
1: Oh, Hidden Figures.
0: What's a movie that made you laugh so hard that you cried?
1: Bridesmaids.
0: If your life were a song, what would the title be?
1: Man, I feel like a woman. Hey, Kevin.
0: Sweet ride.
1: Thank you. Lexus provides rides for everybody in New York Fashion Week.
2: Which do you prefer, an SUV or a sedan?
1: Definitely an SUV.
2: Do you prefer to drive or be driven?
1: Be driven.
4: Hey, Ashley.
1: Hey.
4: Who's the most handsome Disney prince?
1: Aladdin.
0: Forgot to ask, what pre-show ritual do you have?
1: I pray, I sing, walk.
0: Where is the after party tonight?
1: That's invitation only.
0: Last question, Ashley.
1: Okay.
0: Can you sing me a farewell song as you ride off into the sunset?
1: Goodbye, so long, auf Wiedersehen. I forgot the word. See you later.
0: Break a leg, Ashley.

0: Giselle. I'm stopping by for a 73 question interview.
1: Yeah, sure.
0: I cannot wait. And first of all, I must ask, what are you doing right now?
1: I am signing some pages for my book.
0: A lot of signing. And what's your book about?
1: It's about some lessons I've learned throughout my life.
0: What's the most difficult thing about writing a book?
1: I'm finding everything.
0: And in this beautiful space that you have, is this where you draw your inspiration when you're writing?
1: This is my sanctuary where I spend most of my time.
0: Well, your sanctuary is gorgeous.
1: Thank you.
0: And by the way, is it true you gave a copy of The Mastery of Love to all of your wedding guests at your wedding?
1: Yes, I have. It's one of my favorite books.
0: And today, what is a book that you would give friends and family?
1: The last one I read is called The Infinite View. Have you read it?
0: I have not read that, no.
1: I have an extra copy. Would you like one?
0: Oh, wow, thank you. Yeah, sure.
1: Here.
0: Love it. All right, this is my summer reading. And how would you describe yourself to people who don't know you?
1: Loving, creative, and my natural speed is about 100 miles an hour.
0: What's something that people would be surprised to know about you?
1: I love ancient history.
0: How long have you lived in Boston for?
1: 10 years.
0: So does it feel like home yet?
1: Yes, because that was a terrible kick.
0: I didn't notice, don't worry.
1: Home is where your heart is.
0: Now what's something you could tell me in the thickest Boston accent that you can do?
1: Wicked awesome.
0: Okay, and in one word, how would you describe Brazilians to Americans?
1: Friendly.
0: And Americans to Brazilians?
1: Determined.
0: What should Americans try when they're visiting Brazil?
1: Definitely pão de queijo, caipirinha, and coconut water, but from the real coconut.
0: Is there an English word that you still struggle with today?
1: Worlds. Is that good?
0: Oh, I totally understood that. And what's something in Portuguese that I'll definitely struggle with if I tried?
1: O rato roeu a roupa do rei de Roma, a rainha de raiva roeu o resto. Got that? Yeah.
0: Favorite movie?
1: The Bicycle Thief.
0: Last movie that made you cry?
1: Coco.
0: Favorite Disney character?
1: Moana.
0: What's the most memorable career moment that you've had so far?
1: Being part of the opening ceremony in the Rio Olympics.
0: How many shows have you walked in your career?
1: Around 500.
0: Wow, and how many covers have you been on?
1: Between 1,000, 2,000, but that's worldwide.
0: So many. And what's the most incredible location that you've shot at?
1: Iguaçu Falls in Brazil.
0: What's the most challenging shoot that you've ever had?
1: When I was in Iceland, shooting in the middle of real icebergs, but I was on top of a fake iceberg going like that in a slip dress. Thank God I didn't fall.
0: And what's your vice?
1: Organizing.
0: What is your biggest pet peeve in the world?
1: I can stand messy places.
0: What is the one word that you live by?
1: Appreciation.
0: Do you have any pregame rituals before Pat's game?
1: Yes, I have a Champions playlist.
0: Now, if you had a superpower, what would it be?
1: The power of teleportation.
0: Do you collect anything?
1: Crystals.
0: What's your go-to karaoke song?
1: You can count on me.
0: I love that song.
1: Yeah, I do
0: Bruno
1: too.
0: Mars.
1: Yes, I love Bruno Mars.
0: What is your hidden talent, Giselle?
1: I fly helicopters.
0: No idea that you did that.
1: Please come in.
0: Oh, thank you. And what's one talent that you wish you had?
1: To shake my hips like Shakira.
0: Okay.
1: But I'm working on that.
0: Okay. And what's the coolest thing that you've ever done in your life?
1: Skydiving.
0: What's the last country you visited?
1: Qatar.
0: Country you wish to visit?
1: India.
0: What was it like to grow up in a family of 6 girls?
1: It was wonderful. You know, you learn how to share and how to...
0: What was that?
1: Oi, Vivi!
0: Oh.
1: Oi, Loris! You learn how to share and to negotiate.
0: And what was the best...
1: Oi, baby girl!
0: Amazing!
1: Baby girl.
0: What a cameo! Oh. Okay, what's the best part about being a mom?
1: the love... Look at...
0: Oh.
1: The love you receive and the love you feel.
0: And what's the hardest thing about being a mom?
1: Sleep deprivation.
0: It's like she doesn't want to let go of you. Oh. What's your favorite food?
1: Good pizza.
0: And what is your least favorite?
1: What? My least favorite food? Anything too spicy.
0: No, what did you eat for breakfast?
1: Green juice.
0: What's your favorite drink?
1: Margarita.
0: Favorite dessert?
1: Anything chocolate.
0: Now, is it true that you're...
1: Oops, sorry, baby girl.
0: She's a
1: dog. No.
2: She likes juicy bones.
1: What?
0: She likes too juicy much bones.
1: Sorry.
0: Okay. How would you describe...
1: Would you like a mate?
0: Yeah, thank you. How would you describe your personal style?
1: Comfy.
0: And what's your favorite fashion trend of all time?
1: Aki Dapri.
0: Thank you.
1: The what? Sorry.
0: Oh, what's your favorite fashion trend of all time?
1: Skinny jeans.
0: What's your must-have beauty product?
1: Coconut oil. It's like, you can do, it's multi-use.
0: What's a tip that works every time?
1: Drink lots of water.
0: What's the best beauty advice that you've ever received?
1: Less is more.
0: How do you define beauty?
1: Beauty is something that comes from the inside. It's just an energy that someone emanates.
0: Nice.
3: Hey, lovey.
1: Oh. I hope he's out there.
0: Is that Mr. Tom Brady in the backyard?
1: Do you want to say hi?
0: Yeah, can I say hi to Tom Brady?
1: Yeah, sure.
0: What's one thing people don't know about Tom Brady?
1: He doesn't like being barefoot. Hi, lovey.
0: Hey, Tom.
4: And you too.
1: Noah, I'm a girl. Hi, kitty.
0: All right, where are you guys going on vacation?
1: Costa Rica.
0: Montana.
1: Oh. Can we talk about that later?
4: Yeah.
0: I got to sort that out.
1: Te amo.
4: Bye.
1: Bye.
0: Good seeing you, Tom Brady. All right. What's something that you'd be proud to say you taught him?
1: To recycle.
0: What's something that he taught you?
1: How to say no. Tell me,
0: amor. Your daughter's amazing.
1: But not to him, right?
0: Yeah, right. What's an emoji that best encapsulates who he is?
1: The one with the sunglasses, like cool and collected, you know?
0: What's the most romantic thing that Tom's ever done for you?
1: When he proposed to me, he made up this whole story how my apartment was flooding, and I ran over there to try to fix the situation. When I got there, the whole apartment had candles and rose petals everywhere. And then he went down on his knees to propose, and I'm like, get up! Because he just had surgery and had 3 staph infections. I'm like, what are you doing? He's like, I gotta go on my knees. I'm like, no, get up, please! So, and here we are.
0: Oh, that's amazing. Here we are, and it's been 9 years you've been married.
1: Yes.
0: Any marriage advice that you can offer?
1: Keep an open and loving communication.
0: Now, if you could offer a piece of advice to yourself at age 15, what would it be?
1: Let it go, let it go.
0: There you go. And what advice do you have for young models today?
1: Believe in yourself, but be ready for a fair amount of rejection.
0: Now, if you had another career, what would you be doing with your time?
1: Interior decorating, architect, or maybe a farmer.
0: I can see as a farmer.
1: Yeah, me too.
0: What's the biggest lesson that modeling has taught you?
1: To never compare yourself to anyone. We're all unique.
0: Now, have you ever found yourself doing that, though?
1: No.
0: What's the most important life lesson for someone to learn?
1: Always treat others the way you like to be treated.
0: Now, as a UN Global Environment Goodwill Ambassador, what's your latest project?
1: To beat plastic pollution.
0: And what would you like to be remembered for, Giselle?
1: Someone who had a positive impact in the world.
0: And why does that matter to you?
1: Because, you know, it matters to me to leave something positive behind.
0: Mm-hmm. Okay, now, to end this interview, I was wondering if you could take this guitar that I see right next to you.
1: Sure.
0: And sing me a song as I see my way out.
1: All right, so let's see this.
0: Let's do it, Giselle.

0: Haley, hey.
1: Hey.
0: Thank you so much for fitting me into your schedule to ask
1: 73 questions.
0: You know how this works. Is it true I'm catching you 17 hours and 19 minutes before your first ever Vogue cover shoot?
1: That's true.
0: How does it feel?
1: Feels amazing.
0: And Justin's on the cover with you.
1: Yes, he is.
0: Were you texting Justin when I arrived?
1: No, I was actually ordering Postmates.
0: How often do you guys text?
1: Every day.
0: What's an emoji you guys use 90% of the time?
1: The red heart.
0: What was the first thing you thought of when your alarm went off this morning?
1: My Vogue cover shoot.
0: Haley, you must be so excited.
1: Yes, I am. Let me show you my outfit options.
0: Ooh, let's do it. When do you usually wake up anyway?
1: Around 9 or 10 a.m.
0: Do you dream?
1: Sometimes.
0: What three words best describe you?
1: You tell me.
0: Those are three words? If you can solve a mystery, what would it be?
1: The Shake Shack special sauce.
0: What flavor of ice cream is most underrated?
1: Rocky Road.
0: What's the weirdest app on your phone?
1: Magic Piano.
0: Where have you been lately?
1: I have been at home in Canada.
0: Okay, and can you sing the Canadian national anthem?
1: Oh, Canada. That's all I know.
0: You've certainly been to a lot more places in Canada. What's been your favorite place to go to?
1: The Maldives.
0: I loved hearing about the trip you and Justin took to London. What memory from that trip stands out the most?
1: It was our first trip as a married couple.
0: Can you give me any hints about that dress you're gonna wear?
1: I can't say much, but I can say it's kind of like an off-white color.
0: Okay. And besides the rain in Los Angeles, what's the biggest surprise that you've ever had?
1: Getting engaged.
0: Can I see the ring? Let's see. Wow, that is a beautiful ring. Haley, how did he propose to you?
1: We were on a trip to the Bahamas, and we were alone in a house, just the two of us. It's very special.
0: Did he go the traditional route by asking for permission from your dad?
1: Yes, he did.
0: What's his worst habit?
1: He doesn't have any.
0: What do you admire the most about him?
1: His heart for other people.
0: What's your definition of a perfect date night?
1: Staying in, ordering food, and watching TV.
0: Haley, what are you watching at the moment?
1: This Is Us.
0: What show would you love to make a cameo in?
1: Grey's Anatomy.
0: Okay, and you have me entering your room through a giant window.
1: Yep.
0: Pretty non-traditional.
1: Come on in.
0: Thank you. And there's just a few options to choose from here.
1: Yeah.
0: So, what are you gonna wear for tomorrow?
1: I'm not sure, but I am hoping that it's this one right here.
0: Nice. Well, what do you like about that one?
1: I love the sparkle.
0: Cute. What's one trend that you wish would come back?
1: Anklets.
0: What's one thing that you'll never wear?
1: Suspenders.
0: When do you feel most beautiful?
1: When I've spent some time in the sun.
0: Is there an outfit that you've been photographed in that you really, really regret wearing?
1: Several.
0: What's your favorite outfit you've ever worn?
1: Whatever ends up on the cover.
0: If you could raid Justin's closet, what's the first item that you'd absolutely take?
1: I do that, and usually it's his socks.
0: What would you throw away?
1: Nothing, because I think he has great style.
0: Who is your celebrity look like?
1: I would like to believe that it's Margot Robbie, but I know that that's actually not the truth. Come in. Oh, my Postmates.
2: Here are your Postmates.
0: Perfect timing.
1: Thank you.
0: Yeah. Haley, what role would you play in a movie?
1: A Charlie's Angel.
0: What's your guilty pleasure?
1: Shake Shack.
0: What words do you live by?
1: We wouldn't appreciate the good days without some bad ones.
0: In your journey of balancing fame and work and personal life, where are you now?
1: In the best place I've ever been.
0: That's really great to hear.
1: Thank you.
0: All right, your mom is Brazilian, is that correct?
1: That's true.
0: How's your Portuguese?
1: Not bad.
0: What's
1: not
0: your,
1: great.
0: What's your favorite Portuguese saying?
1: Oi, como vai você?
0: And your father is Stephen Baldwin, meaning Alec Baldwin is your uncle.
1: Yeah.
0: That's not a question, I just think it's really cool.
1: Oh, gotcha.
0: Who do you ask for advice first? Uncle Alec or your dad?
1: My dad, always.
0: And what's the best advice you received from your dad?
1: We wouldn't appreciate the good days without some bad ones.
0: Very wise words.
1: Drink.
0: Thank you. Okay, I'm gonna try this little trick that I saw when you were on Fallon.
1: Oh, okay.
0: And here goes.
1: Oh,
0: that failed.
1: Oh, yeah. Man, all right, well.
0: Sorry, that was embarrassing.
1: Let me show you how it's done.
0: Okay.
1: Actually, on second thought, I'm just gonna do it the traditional way.
0: Okay, back to the questions. Now, Haley, I read that you spent your childhood dancing, thank you very much, and you were actually destined to be a professional ballet dancer.
1: This is true.
0: What happened?
1: I quit and decided to try modeling.
0: How often do you still dance?
1: Not as often as I'd like.
0: Do you ever think about if you went down that path?
1: I do think about it. I think about what might be different or if I would be happier.
0: Yeah, and do you think you'd be happier?
1: I'll never know.
0: You know, one thing wait, what is that? Roller skates.
1: Oh, those are my skate night shoes.
0: Huh. When did you learn how to skate?
1: I'm actually still learning.
0: Oh, okay. What's one thing you've always wanted to learn?
1: To speak fluent Portuguese.
0: What's something you really want to try but you haven't had the guts yet?
1: Skydiving.
0: Ooh, that's a good one. Never say never on that. Now, what have you been the most starstruck?
1: I don't think I've ever really been starstruck, but I've definitely been taken back by people's beauty. One of those people was Margot Robbie and also Giselle, Ooh. Which is also really nice.
0: She is an incredible person. What's your ultimate goal in life?
1: To have a family of my own.
0: What are you frightened of ever losing?
1: My engagement ring.
0: How much of your day is dedicated to wedding planning right now?
1: Not a lot, which reminds me that I should probably get on top of it.
0: You probably should.
1: Yeah.
0: Do you and Justin sing together?
1: Sometimes.
0: Can you give me a clue on a secret place you guys go to avoid paparazzi?
1: Well, if I told you, then it wouldn't be a secret anymore.
0: What are your conversations like with paparazzi anyway?
1: I usually don't talk, but I try to be as kind as possible.
0: That's nice. Are there fans that don't ask for a selfie when they approach you?
1: Sometimes. I actually really appreciate when people come up and want to just have a conversation.
0: And what was a big moment for you in your career?
1: Hosting the iHeartRadio Music Awards.
0: Best supermodel of all time?
1: Giselle.
0: Best Vogue cover of all time?
1: Anything with Giselle.
0: Who would you love to walk a runway show for?
1: Louis Vuitton.
0: What theme song is perfect for the runway?
1: Anything Kanye.
0: What's the most awkward situation that you've ever been in?
1: Well, short, funny story. I was at a restaurant in LA one time, and I thought I spotted a friend of mine at a dinner table. So I awkwardly approached, got really close to the table, and then realized it wasn't my friend. And then I ended up realizing it was a dinner between Sierra and her husband, Russell Wilson. And I kind of bum-rushed it very weirdly and uncomfortably.
0: Oh, no.
1: So if they're watching this, I'm sorry.
0: What will you regret spending too much or too little on?
1: Too much on clothes and too little on other people.
0: What motivates you every day?
1: My family.
0: What negative experience has made you come out for the better?
1: The first time I ever experienced heartbreak.
0: What is your career high point today?
1: This.
0: Oh, that's so you're really enjoying these questions, huh?
1: Well, I was talking about the Vogue fitting, but...
0: Ooh.
1: Yeah, you
0: that's
1: too.
0: That's cold. Ooh.
1: Come in.
2: The Diors are here.
0: The dresses keep coming.
1: Woohoo! So pretty, yes.
0: Well, this is perfect timing because we're at question number 73. Last one. Haley, I wove a bunch of your husband's song titles into the interview. Did you catch them all?
1: What do you mean?
0: Ooh, there's another. Bye, Haley.
1: See ya.

0: up your way. I'm pushing myself to the edge, not in a good way. Been testing myself by the worst. I've been pushing my mind to the most. I've been loving the people around me, but I'm so paranoid, I'm so paranoid.
1: Hey, Stormy.
2: Hi.
1: Hey, Kylie. Thank you so much for having me over.
2: Of course.
1: What a cute way to start this video. So, are you excited to be joining your two other sisters and answering 73 questions?
2: I am honored.
1: As am I. Let's do this. So, what were you doing before I got here?
2: I made my daughter some breakfast, and then I had an ultrasound appointment.
1: Wow. And aside from that ultrasound appointment, is this how a typical day starts for you?
2: Every day is really different.
1: And what do you normally prepare for breakfast?
2: My favorite breakfast is something sweet like a cinnamon roll or coffee cake.
1: Mm. And what does Stormy enjoy eating?
2: Stormy loves her breakfast potatoes.
1: Delicious.
2: Come on in.
1: Thank you very much. So do you normally wake up early or sleep in right now?
2: I would say waking up early.
1: Night in or night out?
2: Right now, definitely a night in.
1: Lip gloss or matte lip?
2: Matte lip.
1: Kylie, this house is absolutely beautiful and stunning.
2: Thank you.
1: What's the best part about it?
2: I love the energy in this house.
1: And which of your siblings are you talking to the most these days?
2: We are on a family group chat all day, so we all talk the same amount.
1: Who's the most active on this family group chat?
2: Probably my mom.
1: Who's the least?
2: Probably me.
1: Which one makes you laugh the hardest?
2: Rob. Rob always makes me laugh the hardest.
1: I can see that. And who's the most like your mom?
2: Me.
1: Can you describe your sisters in one word, starting with Kim?
2: Kim is loyal.
1: Chloe?
2: Chloe is gracious.
1: Courtney?
2: She's very loving.
1: Kendall?
2: Kendall's confident.
1: One word to describe your mom?
2: Strong.
1: And what's your favorite holiday to celebrate as a family?
2: Favorite holiday, Christmas.
1: Lovely. And what was your favorite book to read as a kid?
2: The Giving Tree.
1: That's a personal favorite. And what song reminds you the most of growing up?
2: Any holiday song.
1: What's the best part about growing up in California?
2: The weather.
1: So Kylie, do you prefer comedies or dramas?
2: I love a good drama.
1: Beach trip or mountain trip?
2: I would say beach, always.
1: Lakers or Rockets?
2: That's hard, but Lakers.
1: Okay. Instagram stories or grid?
2: Grid.
1: Let's talk about keeping up with the Kardashians. Did you ever feel shy in front of the camera?
2: Not really.
1: Is there anything that you wish the cameras hadn't seen?
2: Probably my stripper pole episode.
1: God. Why do you think people love watching your family?
2: I think that they can always find someone to relate to.
1: I can see that. And what is the craziest rumor that you've heard about your family?
2: That we are all actually bald.
1: You kidding me?
2: Yep.
1: Do you ever rewatch episodes of Keeping Up with the Kardashians once they're on?
2: Yes.
1: What's the most important thing your sisters taught you about being famous?
2: I think that we're all still learning and navigating through it.
1: What was the best part about working with your family?
2: That we get to spend a lot of time together.
1: Okay, Kylie. Who's the best dressed person that you know?
2: Stormy.
1: Moving on. What's a new brand that you discovered recently that has you excited?
2: I am obsessed with the Normatec.
1: And what is your favorite red carpet look that you've ever worn?
2: For sure, the 2019 Met.
1: Okay, that's a good one. And what is your most boring clothing item?
2: Pajamas.
1: Is there anything that you would never wear?
2: Never say never.
1: Has Stormy raided your purse closet yet?
2: She is more into my shoes.
1: Chris, ask a question.
3: What was the thing that you learned about yourself when you first became a mother?
2: Just how much patience I have.
1: Patience is very, very important.
3: What was the best part about growing up in a big family?
2: Never a dull moment.
1: What was Stormy's first word?
2: Stormy's first word was dada.
1: And what music did she love the most?
2: Her dad's.
1: Have you ever sung Rise and Shine before your office video?
2: Of course.
1: Have you sung it since?
2: Of course.
1: Could you sing it now?
2: I would need a performance fee for that.
1: I'm not prepared for that. Which of your dogs is Stormy's favorite?
2: Stormy, what dog is your favorite?
4: Norman.
1: Norman. And what movie have you watched the most with her?
2: Probably Trolls or Ariel.
4: Ariel.
1: Ariel. And what is Stormy's favorite outfit?
2: She loves her princess dresses.
1: What's the best part about raising kids at the same time as your sisters?
2: I'm just excited for them to all grow up together.
1: That's sweet. Kylie, what's your first memory of putting on makeup?
2: Just going through my mom's makeup drawers.
1: And in 2015, you launched your own cosmetics line. Who was the first person that you told about your lip kits?
2: First person I told about the lip kits is my mom.
1: Now, you trademarked Kylie Lip Kit 2 years before you released the products. What were you working on during that time?
2: We were just kind of figuring out how we were going to make it.
1: What surprised you the most the day that they were released?
2: How fast they sold out.
1: And what was the biggest lesson you learned after your initial launch?
2: Order more lip kits.
1: That's good. What is your all-time favorite lip color?
2: Kylie.
1: Now tell me about Kylie Baby.
2: Kylie Baby is a brand that I started when I became a mom. And I just wanted conscious and safe baby care.
1: What's your favorite thing about the team that you work with?
2: How female-driven we are.
1: That's awesome. And why did you want to get into swimwear?
2: I wanted to get into swimwear because I love swim. I could probably live in a swimsuit.
1: And what's the most important thing your mother taught you?
2: Never take no for an answer.
1: That's good advice. Kylie, what's your favorite food?
2: Favorite food is sushi, and I can't eat it right now, so I'm upset.
1: Ah, and what snack are you always reaching for?
2: I have been really into candy, actually.
1: What's the best restaurant for date night?
2: Nobu, always.
1: If you could live in any other city in the country, where would you choose?
2: Probably Houston.
1: Which of your cars do you drive the most?
2: I actually let Stormy. She likes to choose my cars every day, so it's in her hands.
1: Go Stormy. And what show are you currently obsessed with?
2: I am currently obsessed with Manifest and C.
1: Okay, Kylie, before I go, I want to ask about your pregnancy. Congratulations. We're so happy for you. Do you have a name picked out?
2: Well, we need to find out the gender first, and we decided to wait.
1: You going to tell me first?
2: No.
1: Okay. All right. I tried. What's the best baby gift?
2: Best baby gift is just anything really sentimental.
1: What's your biggest pregnancy craving right now?
2: Frozen yogurts and In-N-Out, always.
1: Stormy excited to be a big sister?
2: She is very excited to be a big sister.
1: Okay, last question. Question number 73. How do you feel now that we're done?
2: I feel good, and I'm about to catch a flight.
1: Well, your fans are certainly going to love this. Thank you so much, Kylie.
2: All right.

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3: I know, they have made me aware.
2: Mm-hmm.
3: Thanks, Barbs.
2: 73 questions, Nicki Minaj, this is happening. Let's do this.
3: Come on in, Vogue.
2: Now, before we begin, I just want to say how beautiful the drive was here, and it's even prettier in here.
3: Thank you.
2: Can you tell the audience where we are right now?
3: We are in Malibu, California, at the recording studio.
2: Yes, we are. And what precisely were you doing just before I arrived?
3: Actually, I was working on a very special lyric.
2: And it's in the studio where most of the lyric working happens, right?
3: Yes.
2: And how are you feeling about life these days?
3: Blessed, happy, thankful, grateful.
2: Given that we're in Malibu, what would you say is the biggest difference between life in New York and in LA?
3: New York has the Queens.
2: Yes, it does. And how would you describe yourself to the few people on Earth who may not know who you are?
3: Pink. Rapper. Animated.
2: That checks out. Now you gotta know how excited I am for your next album, and that you recorded it here.
3: I did.
2: It's pretty cool. So what exactly does a typical day at work in the studio look like for you?
3: Well, I tend to listen to the beat, and then I get a vibe for it, and if it's something that I love, then I go on the mic,
2: mm-hmm.
3: My engineer Juice records me, I lay some ideas down, and then I listen to them, and then I write it based on what reference I loved the most.
2: Okay.
3: And then I record, and then we listen for days, sometimes months, sometimes years, and then one day it comes out.
2: I'm so sorry if this is being forward, but could you freestyle a few bars for me right now? Because I can tell you Anna will love it.
3: What? That's scary. What if she doesn't like it?
2: How could she not?
3: Okay. Oh my gosh.
2: No pressure.
3: First, I'd like to say that, I don't know if you know this, Joe, but I definitely have mentioned her in my songs before.
2: Oh, I know.
3: But this one obviously would be a lot more special. So let me think.
2: Take your time. You got this.
3: Okay, let me think. Okay. I heard them who they sent for. Said you were 10, you must have meant four. Had in the summer and the winter. Hello, and the winter.
2: Yes, mission accomplished. Now, you usually record in both of these rooms or just this one?
3: Yes. Come on in.
2: Okay, getting a full tour here. Now, what exactly is the difference between these two rooms?
3: You are entering the room where after I leave there, I come here, I sit there, Drew sits here, and we begin listening back to the iconic music we created.
2: Now, you've collaborated with so many artists in your career. I was wondering if you'd be willing to describe a few in just one word.
3: Okay.
2: Ariana Grande.
3: Ponytail.
2: Elton John.
3: Glasses.
2: Beyonce.
3: Blonde. Hair.
2: This is all true. Who's another artist you'd work with?
3: Miss Lauryn Hill.
2: What inspired the title for your next album?
3: A feeling of whole circleness.
2: And why did you call?
3: I'm sorry. Joe, I'm sorry. A feeling of full circleness.
2: All good. Now, why did you call your first album Pink Friday?
3: Well, I wanted something that represented my favorite color, pink.
2: Mm-hmm.
3: And another member of my team at that time said Pink Friday. I fell in love right away.
2: Now, if you were to describe the look for this next album in a single word or idea, what would it be?
3: Vêtement. I mean, or as I said it on my album, vitamins.
2: Now you've also said that Jay-Z, Foxy Brown, and Lil Wayne were some of your biggest influences when you were coming up. What did each of them have that you wanted to emulate?
3: Jay-Z, business savvy. Foxy Brown, immaculate delivery. Lil Wayne, trendsetter.
2: And out of all the people you can rely on, who are the ones you go to if you ever need advice?
3: My spiritual friends, I think. Anyone who can speak with deeper meaning.
2: And what would you say is the deepest meaning wisdom that you've ever received?
3: To remain humble.
2: Important to be humble. Okay, so your fans have now had a peek inside two of your studios. I say we keep exploring the property.
3: All right, you guys, let's go outside and get some fresh air.
2: Let's do it. We should just be in time for sunset. So, Nicki, I wanted to ask, what would you say is your favorite feature not by Nicki Minaj?
3: I would say If I Rule the World, Nas and Lauryn Hill.
2: Good one. And what is the one song with 100% certainty that'll make you cry?
3: Hello by Adele.
2: I may have a feeling I know the answer to this one, but what was the last great movie that you watched?
3: Barbie.
2: Yep, there it is. Updo or blowout?
3: I'm definitely in my blowout era.
2: Freestyle or written verse?
3: Written verse. I like to write.
2: And while you are writing, what is your go-to takeout order whenever you need a break?
3: Four wings and some french fries, hot sauce and ketchup.
2: Delicious. And when you think about your times and history in Trinidad, is there a favorite memory that always comes up?
3: My grandmother, for sure.
2: Now, what if that question replaced Trinidad with New York City?
3: The smell of snow.
2: And when you think of yourself as a child, how would you describe that smaller version of you?
3: Hopeful.
2: When did you first realize you love performing, entertaining people, being in front of an audience?
3: Probably around the age of 5.
2: And when did you first hear the sound of your own voice on the radio?
3: When I was working at Red Lobster, maybe 17 years ago.
2: Must have been crazy. And what was the worst part of that job?
3: Having to constantly wash your clothes because they smell like Red Lobster.
2: What performance in your career were you most nervous about beforehand?
3: All of my televised performances early on in my career.
2: What was the first album you heard that completely changed your life?
3: It's Education and Lauryn Hill.
2: I read you wrote your first rap when you were 12 years old.
3: Yes.
2: Do you remember any of those lyrics?
3: Cookies, the name, chocolate chip, it's the flame buzz. Suck up my style like the cherry life, flame buzz.
2: Now I want to go back to Red Lobster for a second. What other jobs did you have before you got signed?
3: Lots of waitressing, customer service rep, telemarketer, receptionist.
2: Mm-hmm.
3: And also, I even sold fire extinguishers.
2: Oh, random assortment of jobs. Which of those jobs did you love the most?
3: WAPA's manager.
2: Now, you originally uploaded your first mixes to MySpace. If you remember, can you tell me who was in your MySpace top 8?
3: I have no idea, but I'm sure Lil Wayne was probably one of them.
2: Probably. And what was your first accent that you think you nailed?
3: Well, I thought I nailed it, but I'm learning I did not. The Jamaican accent.
2: Would you like to demonstrate a Jamaican accent for me now?
3: No.
2: Hey, I successfully got you to freestyle. I guess I can't ask for it all.
3: All right, follow me to the house.
2: Now, Nicki, you were the first woman who signed with Young Money. Do you think that came with any pressure?
3: Absolutely.
2: When exactly did your alter egos first start to come out in your music?
3: I think on like Five Star Chick with Yo Gotti and Bedrock with Young Money, I started tapping in more into like the Barbie persona.
2: Now, I'd like to list a few other personas. Do you think you could describe each of them with one word?
3: Sure.
2: Here we go. Harajuku Barbie.
3: Japan.
2: Red Ruby.
3: The Sleaze.
2: Roman.
3: Wah, wah.
2: Now, out of Harajuku Barbie, Red Ruby, or Roman, who is your favorite of the three?
3: I guess my favorite right now is Red Ruby, but as a whole in our Barb community, I would say Roman.
2: Okay. And how would you describe your fashion and style early in your career?
3: Kooky.
2: Does that word still describe your style today?
0: I wouldn't say so.
2: When did your fans first start calling themselves Barbs?
0: I gave them that name because first I was calling them Barbies because I was calling myself Barbie. And then I just thought that Barbs sounded more like a term of endearment, and it stuck.
2: I like it. What did you think when you first saw your official Barbie?
0: Oh, gosh. Well, I just was very emotional, grateful, couldn't believe it, ecstatic.
2: Yeah, it was amazing. Now, shifting gears, if you could eat only one food from a bodega for the rest of your life, what would it be?
0: Well, definitely it would be a sandwich. Turkey, cheese, lettuce, tomato, salt, pepper, oil, and vinegar, jalapenos, mayonnaise, mustard, extra turkey, extra cheese.
2: Wow, there's a lot going on with that sandwich. Next time I'm at a bodega, I'll order the Nicki Minaj and see what they do.
0: So would you like to have a drink?
2: I'd love a drink. Thank you, Nicki.
0: Okay, come on.
2: Okay, I'll hang here and enjoy the sunset while you're gone. Now, Nicki, what would you say Queens does better than any other borough?
0: Get the money.
2: And out of all the places you've ever given a concert, what's been your favorite city to perform in?
0: Well, I would say New York.
2: Well, obviously, New York City has to be the best. And whose style did you look up to the most when you were younger?
0: I looked up to a specific era of the hip-hop culture where the image of salt and pepper is sort of like really cemented into my psyche at one point. And it's why till this day I am in love with bamboo earrings, and I even put bamboo earrings in my Fendi prints online at one time. It's sort of like the girl that LL Cool J was describing on Round the Way Girl.
2: Now I gotta ask, what's the secret to a perfect cat eye?
0: Well, you can't be nervous, you can't be late, you have to be very calm, and you know, you just have to think angle and sharp.
2: Noted. And what was your favorite Met Gala look?
0: Yikes.
2: And what about a typical Nicki Minaj at home look?
0: I rather like this look, actually. Dolce & Gabbana on the coat, and Tom Ford on the sneaker. Little wife beater and some jean shorts, nothing too much. Barbie chain, of course.
2: What was the first designer item you ever bought?
0: I don't remember, but I remember the first fake designer item I was given from my friend. It was a fake Louis Vuitton.
2: Ooh. And what clothing item do you have the most of in your closet?
0: I have a lot of sweaters because I'm always cold.
2: Who's a new designer that you're super excited about at this moment?
0: Well, does Vetmon count as a new designer or no? Not really. Joe?
2: Counts for me.
0: Does it?
2: Yeah, I love Demna.
0: Okay, so let me say that. Want me to?
2: Yeah, shout out to Georgia.
0: Okay.
2: What has been the most rewarding part about being a mother?
0: Every single second of every single day, learning that I was able to love on a whole other level.
2: That is beautiful. And how did having a baby affect how you recorded your most recent album?
0: Well, because some of the songs started off being written about 4 years ago, there were songs, I couldn't record sexually explicit songs while I was pregnant. So I ended up just getting turned off for like a very long time. And I had writer's block for a while, even after I had the baby. And so now I'm doing a balance of what I think feels like Nicki Minaj, but doesn't make me, you know, feel like eek.
2: Yeah. And why did you go with the nickname Papa Bear for your son?
0: Well, I don't know. You know, I've always been a nickname person. I give everyone I love these nicknames normally, and he actually had a couple nicknames. His first nickname while he was in my stomach was Bubba.
3: And when he came out, it just transformed into Papa Bear. I can't explain it, but when I looked at him, that's what I thought.
2: It's really cute. Do you see any of yourself in his personality yet?
3: Yes.
2: And what is the number one most favorite thing that he loves doing in life?
3: Swim. Or just be in the pool in any way, in water, playing in water.
2: Can you give me any hint about what his name is?
3: Sure.
2: Amazing. So many people have asked me to ask you this.
3: I can.
2: Okay, ready for the hint. All right, well, we'll keep it a secret. I read you've been doing voices for him. Will any of these show up in the most recent record?
3: No, that's for me and him.
2: Fair enough. I also read that you quoted Lauryn Hill in your high school yearbook.
3: I did.
2: What lyric did you use?
3: To survive is to stay alive in the face of opposition.
2: Which of your Rap Snacks flavors is your favorite?
3: I'll never tell.
2: What did no one tell you about being famous that you really like other people to know?
3: It's not for the faint of heart.
2: You once said that being famous comes with a lot of guilt. How do you manage that today?
3: By just focusing on the positive energy, the love energy, and learning how to love myself enough to realize that I put in my blood, sweat, and tears into this. I deserve it. It's okay.
2: What celebrity do you have saved in your phone that would completely surprise me or anyone else out there who's a fan of you?
3: Hmm. That's a very interesting question. At the moment, I would say the iconic, the legendary, beautiful, boss, Anna Wintour.
2: I wouldn't say I'm completely surprised. When was the last time that you were truly terrified?
3: My son ran out of the door in the hotel I was at recently and ran in the hallway, as if this was just another part of the house that he thought he was in. And so just for those couple moments, I was terrified.
2: That is scary. Nikki, what makes zero sense to you?
3: What makes zero sense to me is thinking that you could ever go up against the Barbs and win.
2: What is the biggest misconception about you?
3: That I'm mean.
2: Would you still consider yourself a homebody?
3: Yes.
2: You once said that the thing that motivates you the most is proving to yourself that you can do something. What do you have left to prove to yourself?
3: If it was all worth it.
2: I think it was. But Nikki, you've now answered 72 questions. Before I go, I want to ask you. 10 years ago, you said you'd be married with a baby, and that has come true 10 years later. What do you predict for yourself in another 10 years?
3: Hundreds and hundreds of billions. And being able to help a lot of people that I think need help in today's world.
2: Well, we can't wait to see you achieve that. What a great answer to end a great interview. It's official. You've just completed your 73 questions.
3: Thank you.
2: And your fans are going to love it.
3: Thank you for having me, you guys. I love you so much. This is a dream come true. Thank you for having me. I love you.
2: Hey, Stormy.
4: Hi.
2: Hey, Kylie. Thank you so much for having me over.
4: Of course.
2: What a cute way to start this video. So, are you excited to be joining your two other sisters and answering 73 questions?
4: I am honored.
2: As am I. Let's do this. So, what were you doing before I got here?
4: I made my daughter some breakfast, and then I had an ultrasound appointment.
2: Wow. And aside from that ultrasound appointment, is this how a typical day starts for you?
4: Every day is really different.
2: And what do you normally prepare for breakfast?
4: My favorite breakfast is something sweet like a cinnamon roll or coffee cake.
2: Mm. And what does Stormy enjoy eating?
4: Stormy loves her breakfast potatoes.
2: Delicious.
4: Come on in.
2: Thank you very much. So do you normally wake up early or sleep in right now?
4: I would say waking up early.
2: Night in or night out?
4: Right now, definitely a night in.
2: Lip gloss or matte lip?
4: Matte lip.
2: Kylie, this house is absolutely beautiful and stunning. What's the best part about it?
4: I love the energy in this house.
2: And which of your siblings are you talking to the most these days?
4: We are on a family group chat all day, so we all talk the same amount.
2: Who's the most active on this family group chat?
4: Probably my mom.
2: Who's the least?
4: Probably me.
2: Which one makes you laugh the hardest?
4: Rob. Rob always makes me laugh the hardest.
2: I can see that. And who's the most like your mom?
4: Me.
2: Can you describe your sisters in one word, starting with Kim?
4: Kim is loyal.
2: Chloe?
4: Chloe is gracious.
2: Courtney?
4: She's very loving.
2: Kendall?
4: Kendall's confident.
2: One word to describe your mom?
4: Strong.
2: And what's your favorite holiday to celebrate as a family?
4: Favorite holiday, Christmas.
2: Lovely. And what was your favorite book to read as a kid?
4: The Giving Tree.
2: That's a personal favorite. And what song reminds you the most of growing up?
4: Any holiday song.
2: What's the best part about growing up in California?
4: The weather.
2: So Kylie, do you prefer comedies or dramas?
4: I love a good drama.
2: Beach trip or mountain trip?
4: I would say beach, always.
2: Lakers or Rockets?
4: That's hard, but Lakers.
2: Okay. Instagram stories or grid?
4: Grid.
2: Let's talk about keeping up with the Kardashians. Did you ever feel shy in front of the camera?
4: Not really.
2: Is there anything that you wish the cameras hadn't seen?
4: Probably my stripper pole episode.
2: God. Why do you think people love watching your family?
4: I think that they can always find someone to relate to.
2: I can see that. And what is the craziest rumor that you've heard about your family?
4: That we are all actually bald.
2: You kidding me?
4: Yep.
2: Do you ever rewatch episodes of Keeping Up with the Kardashians once they're on?
4: Yes.
2: What's the most important thing your sisters taught you about being famous?
4: I think that we're all still learning and navigating through it.
2: What was the best part about working with your family?
4: That we get to spend a lot of time together.
2: Okay, Kylie. Who's the best dressed person that you know?
4: Stormy.
2: Moving on. What's a new brand that you discovered recently that has you excited?
4: I am obsessed with the Normatec.
2: And what is your favorite red carpet look that you've ever worn?
4: For sure, the 2019 Met.
2: Okay, that's a good one. And what is your most boring clothing item?
4: Pajamas.
2: Is there anything that you would never wear?
4: Never say never.
2: Has Stormy raided your purse closet yet?
4: She is more into my shoes.
2: Chris, ask a question.
5: What was the thing that you learned about yourself when you first became a mother?
4: Just how much patience I have.
2: Patience is very, very important.
5: What was the best part about growing up in a big family?
4: Never a dull moment.
2: What was Stormy's first word?
4: Stormy's first word was dada.
2: And what music did she love the most?
4: Her dad's.
2: Have you ever sung Rise and Shine before your office video?
4: Of course.
2: Have you sung it since?
4: Of course.
2: Could you sing it now?
4: I would need a performance fee for that.
2: I'm not prepared for that. Which of your dogs is Stormy's favorite?
4: Stormy, what dog is your favorite? Norman.
2: Norman. And what movie have you watched the most with her?
4: Probably Trolls or Ariel.
2: Ariel. And what is Stormy's favorite outfit?
4: She loves her princess dresses.
2: What's the best part about raising kids at the same time as your sisters?
4: I'm just excited for them to all grow up together.
2: That's sweet. Kylie, what's your first memory of putting on makeup?
4: Just going through my mom's makeup drawers.
2: And in 2015, you launched your own cosmetics line. Who was the first person that you told about your lip kits?
4: First person I told about the lip kits is my mom.
2: Now, you trademarked Kylie Lip Kit 2 years before you released the products. What were you working on during that time?
4: We were just kind of figuring out how we were going to make it.
2: What surprised you the most the day that they were released?
4: How fast they sold out.
2: And what was the biggest lesson you learned after your initial launch?
4: Order more lip kits.
2: That's good. What is your all-time favorite lip color?
4: Kylie.
2: Now tell me about Kylie Baby.
4: Kylie Baby is a brand that I started when I became a mom. And I just wanted conscious and safe baby care.
2: What's your favorite thing about the team that you work with?
4: How female-driven we are.
2: That's awesome. And why did you want to get into swimwear?
4: I wanted to get into swimwear because I love swim. I could probably live in a swimsuit.
2: And what's the most important thing your mother taught you?
4: Never take no for an answer.
2: That's good advice. Kylie, what's your favorite food?
4: Favorite food is sushi, and I can't eat it right now, so I'm upset.
2: Ah, and what snack are you always reaching for?
4: I have been really into candy, actually.
2: What's the best restaurant for date night?
4: Nobu, always.
2: If you could live in any other city in the country, where would you choose?
4: Probably Houston.
2: Which of your cars do you drive the most?

0: frozen yogurts, and In-N-Out, always.
1: Stormy excited to be a big sister?
0: She is very excited to be a big sister.
1: Okay, last question. Question number 73. How do you feel now that we're done?
0: I feel good, and I'm about to catch a flight.
1: Well, your fans are certainly going to love this. Thank you so much, Kylie.
0: All righty. Bye, guys.
1: Have a good flight. Saoirse.
2: Joe.
1: Thanks for taking the time to answer 73 questions.
2: I'm honored.
1: So honored. Also, myself to be in London.
2: I know.
1: What are you doing in London?
2: Just packing up my suitcase. Do you want to come in?
1: Yes.
2: Great.
1: Okay. How often do you have downtime these days?
2: Oh, gosh. It depends on how much I'm working.
1: How should I spend my time right after this interview in London?
2: Go get some food.
1: What's your favorite podcast right now?
2: Still processing.
1: Okay. And you're packing?
2: I am.
1: So where are you off to?
2: Going to Dublin.
1: Do you have any pets?
2: I do.
1: Do you collect anything?
2: Locks of hair.
1: Why?
2: Next question.
1: What's a cause that's close to your heart?
2: The ISPCC.
1: What book hasn't been adapted that you would love to be a part of?
2: Well, I can't tell you that because it is being adapted.
1: Well, can you at least tell me who you'd cast as the lead?
2: Definitely me.
1: Would you ever consider writing or directing?
2: I would, yeah.
1: What's the most treasured thing that you own?
2: Gosh, it would be a toss-up between this ring, which is my grandmother's, mm-hmm. and my fine, fond friend,
1: oh,
2: Pip.
1: Pip?
2: Yeah.
1: Hey, what skill did you have to learn on a film that you still utilize to this day?
2: I'm trying to keep up the French.
1: What real person in history would you love to portray on film?
2: Mary, Queen of Scots.
1: Is it easier to play a character that resembles you or someone living or a completely fictitious one?
2: Easier to play someone fictitious, I would say.
1: Easiest accent to nail?
2: Generic English.
1: Most difficult?
2: Irish.
1: What's something you always travel with?
2: This.
1: Pretty obvious, yeah?
2: Yeah.
1: What's your favorite stamp in that passport?
2: New Zealand.
1: What's a stamp that you're dying to get in that passport?
2: India.
1: What was it like hosting SNL?
2: It was an absolute dream come true.
1: So when you board that plane, window seat or aisle seat?
2: Window.
1: Best habit?
2: Writing in my journal before bed.
1: Worst habit?
2: Biting my nails.
1: What's the best advice you've ever received?
2: Be nice to everyone and make your own cup of tea on set. Come in.
1: Scariest movie ever made?
2: Get Out.
1: What movie makes you laugh every single time?
2: Bridesmaids.
1: If you weren't acting, what do you think you'd be doing with your life?
2: Probably directing or working in radio. Thanks.
3: You're welcome.
2: Come on down, it's tea time.
1: Great. What's a film of yours you wish more people would pay attention to?
2: How I Live Now.
1: Do you do your own stunts?
2: Yeah.
1: What's been the hardest?
2: Probably being strapped to the bottom of a truck in the Sahara Desert for an hour.
1: How did you roll out of that car in Lady Bird?
2: I just opened the door and did a drop and roll.
1: All right, tea time.
2: Tea time.
1: Hey.
2: This is going to be the best tea of your life.
1: All right. Do you always prefer tea over coffee?
2: Yeah, always.
1: Are we having tea with or without milk?
2: With milk.
1: I should have known that. What's your mandatory breakfast?
2: Rye bread, mashed avocado on top, poached egg, and spinach.
1: I'm excited for this. There we go. Now, your name, Saoirse, is often a topic of questioning.
2: Yeah.
1: What does that name mean?
2: It means freedom. So, if you're ever confused about how to pronounce my name, you can just call me Freedom.
1: What's the most creative pronunciation of your name you've ever heard?
2: Sally and Jasmine, which are two entirely different names.
1: Do you have a middle name that's equally Gaelic and difficult to pronounce?
2: Unity, which in Irish is Una.
1: If you could make up your own name like in Lady Bird, what would it be?
2: Princess Consuela Banana Hammock.
1: All right. If I disappeared and was replaced with a historical figure, who would you want to be having tea with?
2: Definitely Mary, Queen of Scots.
1: What costume in all the films that you've been in has been your favorite?
2: A beautiful floral skirt that I wore in Brooklyn.
1: What's the all-time greatest clothing purchase you've ever made?
2: I bought this beautiful Saint Laurent bag, which is very, very fancy.
1: Have you ever stolen anything from wardrobe?
2: No.
1: What's the most fashionable film character?
2: Any character that Audrey Hepburn's ever played.
1: Most iconic costume of any character ever?
2: That white dress that Marilyn Monroe wears in Some Like It Hot.
1: Okay, can you yell the answer to the next question outside of this window right here?
2: Yeah, absolutely.
1: What's your favorite dessert?
2: I don't like dessert, okay?
1: So you're born in Ireland, right?
2: No, I was actually born in the Bronx.
1: But you grew up in Ireland?
2: I grew up in a tiny little town called Ardatton.
1: And how often do you visit home?
2: As often as I can.
1: What do you miss most about Ireland when you're away?
2: The crack.
1: The crack?
2: Not the drug. It's fun.
1: Oh, okay.
2: Yeah.
1: Thanks for clarifying.
2: Yeah.
1: How well do you

0: You speak the Irish language?
1: Pretty well.
0: Can you answer the next question in a little bit of Irish?
1: Yeah.
0: On average, how many scripts do you read each week?
1: Ever a day. That's the telephone.
0: That's normally how it sounds. What is the first movie that you remember seeing?
1: Titanic.
0: It's a classic.
1: Hello. Dave, how's it going? How's Linda? And the kids? Oh my God, she's 8 years old now. That's so crazy. Okay, I'll tell them. Taxi's here.
0: True or false? Your mom is the best plus one at award ceremonies.
1: True.
0: You gave Timothée Chalamet a fake ID.
1: False.
0: You're one of seven children.
1: That's absolutely false.
0: Ed Sheeran has you tattooed on his body.
1: He doesn't have me tattooed onto his body, but he does have my handwriting tattooed onto his body.
0: Speaking of that guy, does this interview remind you of that Galway Girl music video you were starring in?
1: Yeah, it's exactly the same.
0: What song makes you cry?
1: Song to the Siren by This Mortal Coil and Sweet Baby James by James Taylor.
0: What's the most overworn item in your wardrobe?
1: Probably these trainers.
0: Secret skill or talent?
1: I have no secret skills or talents.
0: Well, what's the talent that you wish you had?
1: Probably juggling, because I reckon I would make an amazing juggler.
0: Oh, jeez. What's something you learned recently that completely blew your mind?
1: There are more fake flamingos in the world than real flamingos.
0: What's your favorite color to wear?
1: Red and blue.
0: What's your favorite look you've worn on the red carpet?
1: Probably the Calvin Klein dress to the Oscars. It was pink.
0: Which one of these dogs do you want to own?
1: That one.
0: That's a good choice.
1: Yeah.
0: What jumps out at you in a good script?
1: Good pace.
0: Growing up on movie sets, what was it like leaving a production and jumping on to the next?
1: It was really sad.
0: Speaking of sad, last question. Question number 73. What's the biggest misconception Americans have about the Irish?
1: The Irish goodbyes are not real. It's not a real thing, America, okay?
0: Huh, really? Well, look, this
1: interview
0: was
1: made... Could you just turn off that record player for me,
0: please?
1: Oh,
0: sure, absolutely.
1: Thanks.
0: This is such a cool record. Saoirse? Saoirse?
2: Hi, I'm here for the interview with Anna.
3: Yes, Anna's ready. Right this way into her office.
2: Great, I'm dressed okay, right?
0: Anna, hi. Thanks for letting me come by. I'm just here to ask you 73 questions, and let's get right down into it. What time did you wake up this morning?
4: 5 o'clock.
0: What do you usually have with breakfast?
4: Starbucks.
0: How long have you been in this office for?
4: Forever.
0: What's one of your favorite things in this office?
4: My Clarus Cliff collection.
0: What's one thing in this office you've had the longest?
4: The desk.
0: Can you write down the one fashion word you wish everyone would stop using?
4: Of course.
0: Journey. Huh.
3: Anna, here are the clothes for the December lead. What do you think?
4: Virginia, where's the color?
3: Good point.
0: What's an accessory you've had for ages?
4: My necklaces.
0: What is an item of clothing you've had the longest?
4: I can't remember.
0: Do you have a favorite family heirloom?
4: My memories.
3: Anna, Mr. De Laurenta would like to ask you something via speakerphone.
4: Certainly.
5: Anna, I want to know what is your favorite type of flower?
4: Tuberose.
5: How lovely, Anna.
3: Carly's ready for you in the closet.
4: Okay.
0: What is your favorite season in New York City?
4: Spring.
0: Uptown or downtown?
4: Downtown.
0: What's your favorite museum in New York City?
4: The Metropolitan Museum.
3: Anna, how do you feel about Brooklyn?
4: New Silicon Valley.
0: What's your favorite musical of all time?
4: Kiss Me, Kate.
0: What's a musical you love to have a part in?
4: Sadly, I can't sing.
0: What is your favorite play?
4: I couldn't hear. I'm sorry.
0: What's your favorite play?
4: Skylight.
0: Who is your favorite comedian of all time?
4: James Corden.
0: Who is your favorite action star of all time?
4: Hugh Jackman.
0: If you had to name your absolute biggest phobia, what would it be?
4: Spiders. Hello, Carly.
6: Hi, Anna. Nice to see you. Quick question. Leather or lace?
4: Lace.
6: Velvet or fur?
4: Fur.
6: Vintage or new?
4: New.
6: Polka dot stripes.
4: Both.
6: What would you never ever wear?
4: Head to toe black.
6: Okay, well, you know, I wanted to tell you I've been on this journey lately. And...
0: Besides lipstick and a phone, what are three items that you always have in your bag?
4: I rarely carry a bag.
7: Anna, what bag should I get my girlfriend?
4: This one.
3: Anna, I'm so sorry. I don't know where he came from. Do you want me to call security?
4: It's fine.
3: Anna,
8: What's the first thing you notice about someone when you first meet them?
4: Their smile.
0: Anna, there's no windows in here. Why are you putting those on?
4: Hiding from you.
0: I appreciate the honesty.
8: Anna, they're ready for you in the planning room.
4: Good.
0: What are you reading right now, Anna?
4: Victoria by A.N. Wilson.
0: What's your favorite book?
4: Pride and Prejudice.
0: What's the last book you read?
4: Enough by Gabby Gifford.
0: What's a book you wish you had written?
4: War and Peace.
0: Who's the most fashionable literary figure?
4: Scarlett O'Hara.
0: Who is the literary figure who has most inspired fashion designers?
4: Oliver Twist.
0: What's the best vacation spot?
4: Home.
0: What country have you always wanted to visit?
4: India.
0: What do you miss about England, if anything?
4: Humor.
0: What's the biggest difference between Brits and Americans?
4: Humor.
9: What's the best part about your job?
4: The people.
0: How do you feel about horoscopes, Anna?
4: I hate horoscopes.
0: If you can make a documentary, what would it be about?
4: Tennis.
0: How are you enjoying this interview?
4: Is it over?
0: No, not yet, sorry. Well, this room is delightful. What's the most surprising thing in the September issue?
4: Cooking with marijuana.
0: What's the second most surprising thing in the September issue?
4: The cover.
0: What will you not find in the September issue?
4: Head to toe black.
0: How often do you play tennis?
4: As often as I can.
0: Who would you want on your team in doubles?
4: Mixed doubles, Roger Federer. Women's doubles, Serena Williams.
0: What do you love most about tennis?
4: The gladiators.
0: What's the best match ever played?
4: Roddick against Federer, Wimbledon final 2009.
0: What's another sport you consider getting into?
4: Basketball.
6: Anna, how many emails do you write each day?
4: I simply can't remember.
6: Great.
0: Anna, what's your favorite cocktail?
4: I don't drink.
0: Your water, sparkling or flat?
4: Sparkling.
0: Coffee or tea?
4: Coffee.
0: Favorite food?
4: Avocado.
0: Least favorite food?
4: Broccoli.
0: Favorite dessert?
4: Coffee ice cream.
0: What's your guilty pleasure?
4: Watching Homeland.
8: These two bros just came from Mr. De La Renta.
4: Wonderful.
0: Wow, that guy is smooth.
6: Anna? Roger's on the line. He wants to know where you want to have dinner next week.
4: Balthazar.
6: Mr. Federer, Balthazar it is.
0: Anna, what kind of phone do you have?
4: A flip phone.
0: What's the greatest invention of all time?
4: Anything by Apple.
0: Stationery or email?
4: Both.
0: Letter or postcard?
4: Both.
0: What have you learned from your father being an editor of the Evening Standard?
4: Perseverance.
0: What have you learned from your brother as an editor of The Guardian?
4: Great reporting.
0: What have you learned from your children?
4: Love.
0: What is a skill that can never be mastered?
4: For me, learning Chinese.
0: What's your biggest regret?
4: I don't have one.
0: What's the least true rumor about you?
4: They're all true.
0: Anna, last question. Can you put back on those sunglasses and take a selfie with my phone?
4: I've never taken a selfie and I don't plan to start now.
0: Fair enough, Anna. Well, that's it. This was great talking to you, and maybe I'll see you around, award shows, things like that, you know?
4: Maybe.
0: Ugh. Just the woman I was looking for.
10: Hey!
0: Lena Dunham.
10: How's it going?
0: It's going good. I'm just going to ask you 73 completely random questions in a totally unrehearsed fashion.
10: Absolutely.
0: So what are you reading over there?
10: Oh, I'm reading the Florence Diary by Diana Athill. She's almost 99, so that's really exciting.
0: Not bad. What's the best book you pretended to read?
10: Great Gatsby. I have not finished that.
0: What's the best thing about writing a book?
10: You get to hold it in your hands.
0: What's the hardest thing about writing a book?
10: Very lonely.
0: What are you writing right now?
10: Short fiction.
11: Lena, tea's on the table.
10: Oh, my God. Thank you.
0: What's the first thing you do when you wake up?
10: The first thing I do when I wake up is that I hit snooze.
0: What's the last thing you do before you go to bed?
10: I just talk and talk and talk, and then I'm asleep.
0: When do you feel most creative?
10: 4 a.m.
0: What do you do on your days off?
10: What the f*** is a day off? Who has one of those?
0: Well, this is very charming.
10: Oh, thank you.
0: I was just wondering real quick, what's the Wi-Fi?
10: The Wi-Fi? I'm not going to give you my Wi-Fi, I'm so sorry, but at my old house, it was nudity waiver.
0: So what's the theme of this room?
10: Well, we call this the lady room, but really the theme is, you know, queer and feminist resistance and our important foremothers and forefathers.
0: Okay. Notice a lot of poodles in here, too.
10: Mm-hmm. We're a pretty poodly household.
0: What's your favorite hair color that you've ever had?
10: Neon green.
0: What's one fashion trend you've tried that you regret the most?
10: I never needed to wear formal shorts.
0: In general, when do you feel most beautiful?
10: When I'm directing.
0: Where do you spend the most time in your house?
10: In my closet office. Do you want to see it?
0: Yes.
10: Okay,
0: let's go. Who's the most fashionable woman you know?
10: Chloe Sevigny. I'm going to say I know her. We've really more met in passing.
0: What is your favorite outfit that you've ever worn to a red carpet event?
10: A Jean-Baptiste Valli dress that looked like pink birthday cake.
0: Great. Bra or no bra?
10: No bra ever, once in my life.
0: How many pantsuits should a woman own?
10: A woman should own up to 90 pantsuits. Which room do you want to go in?
0: Let's go with this one.
10: You made the right choice.
0: All right. What makes you the angriest?
10: When jealousy turns into cruelty.
0: Do you have a nickname?
10: Yeah, it's Leans, or Lean Bean.
0: Oh, okay.
10: Oh my god, hi Paul!
12: Hey, look, I found out what was jamming the printer.
10: Wow!
12: It's a poodle.
10: This is Paul, he designed the entire house. He's basically my creative director.
0: Paul, ask a question.
12: What should we name her?
10: Susan.
0: And why are you gonna call that dog Susan?
10: After my aunt, Susan Simmons.
0: Well, besides Susan, what's the most precious thing you've ever seen?
10: Her sister, Karen Domingo. Here, do you mind taking her a second?
13: Not at all.
10: Thank you so much.
0: All right. So, Lena, you're hanging out with Rihanna. What are you guys doing?
10: I think we're by the pool, eating pasta, talking about our feelings. If she wants to smoke a joint, I will, even though it does make me paranoid.
0: All right. You're hanging out with Hillary Clinton. What are you guys doing?
10: We're talking about how to rescue girls and women from global oppression, and we're talking about how to steam and preserve our pantsuits.
0: You're hanging with the girls from Girls. What are you girls doing?
10: Complaining.
0: Who gets the most drunk at a girls' rap party?
10: Jemima.
0: Who was the most or least comfortable when filming sex scenes on Girls?
10: Weirdly, Allison is the most comfortable, and I'm kind of the least comfortable at the end of the day.
0: All right. What's a favorite naked scene you've had to do?
10: My favorite naked scene? Well, it was really when I was wearing my green mesh tank top and I had my nipples out for a whole week. And that shirt's now owned by the Museum of Television and Radio. Do you want to see my guest house?
0: Yeah, let's do it.
10: Okay, cool.
0: What is the plot line of Women, the 2025 reboot of Girls?
10: Everyone would be like at an auction bar complaining about their newly adopted robot children.
0: Okay, so really adorable guest house you have here.
10: Thank you so much.
0: Who would you like to invite to stay in this guest house?
10: I think Ariana Grande and Dorothy Parker together, they have to share a bed.
0: Okay. When were you the most starstruck?
10: Dame Helen Mirren got me pretty worked up.
0: Wait, are those puppets behind you?
10: Oh, these are actually dolls.
0: Ah, it's you and Jack.
10: Yeah, it's Jack and me.
0: Oh, that's so funny. How did you meet Jack, by the way?
10: We met on a blind date.
0: What's one thing about Jack that only you know?
10: He's Jewish. That's a big secret.
0: So, okay, if I poke this doll of you right here, would you feel it?
10: That actually really hurt.
0: No, it did not.
10: Did.
0: Can you tell me who I should be following on Instagram right now?
10: At Love Brown Sugar.
0: What do you have to say to your internet trolls?
10: You guys seem to have a lot of f***ing time on your hands.
0: What's the funniest thing you read about yourself online?
10: I read that Jack refuses to wear socks and that I was going to dump him for it.
0: Who do you look up to most in life?
10: I look up to the activists who came before me who made it possible for me to have the right to choose.
0: Where do you see yourself in 10 years?
10: I want to be a mother of babies and poodles and acts of societal resistance.
0: What is one thing you hope to be remembered for?
10: I'd like to be remembered for having fun, but I will probably be remembered for visiting the emergency room more than anybody else you know.
0: What scares you the most?
10: Being misunderstood.
0: What's next on your career to-do list?
10: Theater.
0: Whose creative style or voice would you say is most similar to yours?
10: I hope it's Elaine May. That would be a dream.
0: What up-and-coming voice are you the biggest champion of right now?
10: Charlotte Lauriston.
0: Well, look how convenient that is. All right, do you have any secret talents?
10: I do. Do you want to see?
0: Yes, let's do it.
10: Okay, so I'm double jointed, but I can also sing really high. Look at what my thumbs are doing.
0: The most unusual double talent I've ever seen. All right, you have 9 tattoos. Can you quickly give the story behind every tattoo?
10: Yes. This is Ferdinand the Bull. He's a famous pacifist. Then on my side, Jemima tattooed a little picture of her dog, Rosie. Over on this side, I have an illustration of a children's book, A Drunk I Did It, It's Not Great, I Should Get It Covered Up.
0: Huh.
10: Then I have Laura Thornhill, who's one of the first female skateboarders in history. Then on my butt, I have a snake wrapped around the moon. And I also have the sign for the Odeon, my favorite restaurant in Tribeca.
0: Okay.
10: I have Eloise as a tramp stamp, you know Eloise who lived at the plaza?
0: Yeah.
10: And then it says staunch right there for Grey Gardens.
0: Okay, and what's tattoo number 10 gonna be?
10: Jemima's planning to tattoo the word nasty on my butt.
0: All right, Lena, I have a special guest who insisted on filming a question.
10: Oh, wow.
14: Hey, Lena Dunham, want to break out a dance move with me?
10: Do I ever. Thank you, Neil.
0: What animal do you identify with most?
10: A rabbit. They're so scared.
0: Yeah? What's your favorite swear word?
10: It's
0: What's the worst pickup line you've ever heard?
10: I was on McDougal Street, and a young gentleman handed me a wet cloth and said the words, want some ether.
0: If you could ban one word from the cultural zeitgeist, what would it be?
10: I would say it would either be totes or girl crush.
0: If you ran for office, what would your slogan be?
10: Lean on me.
0: What's the biggest issue facing society today?
10: That some of Americans don't believe other Americans are real humans.
0: Okay, so imagine that Donald Trump agreed to get on the phone with you for exactly 1 minute. What do you tell him?
10: I would ask him whether he wanted all women to be treated with the same respect that he believes his daughter should be treated with.
0: Lena, next question comes from your neighbor in that window behind you.
15: Hey, Lena.
10: Hi.
15: I'm going out of town this weekend and I need a sitter.
13: What's the one quality this babysitter needs to have?
10: I think a babysitter should be able to eat all the food in the house while you're gone.
13: Cool, stock up.
0: What's the biggest surprise you've ever had?
10: My 20th birthday party, my friend Audrey Gelman planned me a surprise party and everyone jumped out of the bathroom and I almost fainted.
0: What's the greatest love story of all time?
10: I'm gonna have to go with Lady and the Tramp on that one.
0: What fictional character would you love to date?
10: Robin Hood.
0: Who's the number one person you want to shoot a love scene with?
10: Tom Hardy.
0: Which woman in history should get the Hamilton musical treatment?
10: Sojourner Truth.
0: What would your Real Housewives tagline be?
10: My my rules.
0: Okay, so you love the TV show Friends. What does Chandler even do for a living?
10: He's a transponster? He used a copy machine a lot, that is what I remember.
0: Right. What's something cool in this room?
10: Oh, this is a beautiful diorama that Paul made me of Stuyvesant Square Park, where my Uncle Jimmy and a lot of incredible men of the past went cruising.
0: Interesting. Can you say something in a foreign language for me?
10: Me llamo Lena, me gusta nadar y bailar. I think that means my name is Lena and I like to swim and dance.
0: Muy impresivo. Who makes you laugh the most?
10: My father, even when it's not on purpose.
0: Okay, so are Judd and Leslie always that funny?
10: Yes, unless he's napping or very full after a large meal.
0: Can we call him now?
10: Yeah.
0: Okay.
10: Let's see.
0: Who is the most unexpected person in your phone?
10: A pet psychic?
0: Okay.
10: Okay, let's see. Hi, Judley.
15: Hey, Lena, quick question. Who's your totes girl crush?
10: Let's end this conversation.
0: All right, Lena, question number 73. Can you imagine a girl's theme song and sing it out in the same style that you just did before?
10: Oh, yeah. The girl's theme song would be like, we're girls, we can't stop and we won't stop till we have revolution.
0: Okay.
10: We're women, we're women.
0: It's great, it's wonderful.
10: I mean, do you want to hear the rest of it? Do you have to go? Or?
0: Yeah. No, it's okay. I gotta go.
10: So sorry.
0: Bye, Lena.
16: Hello, hello.
0: Rosie, I am here to ask you 73 questions on your birthday. Here's an unnecessary gift. What did you do to celebrate?
16: I had dinner with friends, and on Saturday, I have a big dance party.
0: How do you usually start your days?
16: I work out nearly every morning.
0: Well, it's a beautiful morning, and roses for Rosie. There you go. I see what you did there. Tea or coffee?
16: I'm a coffee girl, but I do have the kettle on for a cup of tea.
0: Lovely. And what time did you wake up?
16: Usually between 5 and 7 a.m.
0: What's a regular breakfast for you?
16: This morning I had 3 boiled eggs for exactly 5 minutes, avocado on toast, and apple cider vinegar and water.
0: What is the first thing you thought of this morning?
16: About my dream last night.
0: Can you tell me about it?
16: Yeah, I dreamt that I was going to a spin class for the first time and my feet wouldn't fit in the pedals.
0: What makes you laugh?
16: My son.
0: Rosie, how long have you lived in L.A.?
16: Give or take 7 years.
0: What's your favorite spot in L.A.?
16: The beach.
0: Where's the best cocktail in L.A.?
16: Oh, Nobu Malibu at sunset.
0: Beautiful home, by the way. What would you say is the best part about living here?
16: The sunshine and the easy L.A. lifestyle.
0: Where did you grow up?
16: Devon, England.
0: Would you say you still live in the U.K.?
16: In my heart.
0: What's the most British thing about you?
16: My sense of humor and what I find funny.
0: What are 3 words to describe British people?
16: Eccentric, humorous, and real.
0: Nice. What is the most American phrase that you've ever heard?
16: You go, girl.
0: Now, moving on to beauty, what's been your favorite look?
16: Recently, my favorite look would be a pink eyeshadow and a red lip by Katie Jane Hughes.
0: What's your philosophy about beauty?
16: That beauty starts on the inside.
0: What's one supermodel beauty secret that you're willing to share with me?
16: Sleep with a silk pillowcase.
0: Noted. What's your secret to a killer photograph?
16: Perfect lighting.
0: What's your must-have beauty product?
16: SPF and lip liner.
0: What's your go-to beauty look right now?
16: Lots of lashes.
0: Best facial?
16: Shani Darden.
0: Blow dry or air dry?
16: Blow dry, always.
0: Matte or gloss?
16: Matte.
0: Strong lip or strong eye?
16: Strong lip.
0: Favorite lip color?
16: My own.
0: Okay. Favorite scent?
16: My baby.
0: Aww. Who's your favorite solo artist?
16: Frank Ocean, always.
0: Okay, what do you have going on right over here? What is that?
16: Nothing that you need to know about just yet.
0: Best concert you've ever been to?
16: Oasis at Glastonbury in 2004.
0: And if you had to pick one Gallagher, who would it be?
16: Ooh, that's quite a controversial question. I'd have to go with Noel.
0: Best song to sing in the shower?
16: Anything by George Michael.
0: What is your idea of the perfect date?
16: Perfect date would be a surprise planned spontaneously.
0: So that's all it takes?
16: Yeah, just simple. I'm not high maintenance.
0: Your fiancé is Jason Statham. What's the thing people don't know about that guy?
16: That he was a street corner con man and an international high diver for Great Britain for 12 years.
0: That is incredible.
16: Ask him if you don't believe me.
0: How did you guys meet?
16: We met at a party.
0: Are there any habits of his that you picked up?
16: Cockney rhyming slang.
0: Did he pick up any habits from you?
16: No.
0: What's the best Cockney term that he's taught you?
16: Pony.
0: Something tells me that's not a horse.
16: Pony and trap. Crap.
0: Makes total sense. What's the biggest misconception about the modeling industry?
16: That we don't get along.
0: How would you describe your personal style?
16: On the go.
0: What's the most memorable show that you've ever been a part of?
16: Versace Couture show or any of the Victoria's Secret shows.
0: Okay, most fashionable movie character?
16: Michelle Pfeiffer, Scarface.
0: Which person's closet would you most like to raid?
16: Elizabeth Taylor.
0: Who's your favorite photographer?
16: Helmut Newton, because he's most widely referenced.
0: Favorite designer?
16: Anthony Vaccarello. Should we go outside?
0: Yes.
16: Tea?
0: Can't wait. All-time greatest clothing purchase you've ever made?
16: Anything by Azzedine Alaia.
0: When have you been the most proud?
16: I would say right now in life.
0: Oh, what's the best thing about being a new mom?
16: Best thing would be the unconditional love.
0: What's the hardest thing about being a new mom?
16: Mom guilt.
0: What's the last gift that you gave your mom?
16: Oh, she would absolutely kill me if I told you. Kill me.
0: That's really terrifying. Okay, so you're having a dinner party. What are guests going to expect?
16: Good food, good wine, good flowers, and name settings.
0: Hope I'm invited. It's tea time, and how do you take your tea?
16: Just with a dash of milk.
0: If you could offer advice to your 15-year-old self, what would it be?
16: That it's all gonna work out.
0: What's the one thing you've learned in your career as a model?
16: That you're the boss.
0: Who is the one person that's blowing your mind right now?
16: Emma Gonzalez.
0: Emma is phenomenal.
16: Tea?
0: Yes, thank you. Thank you. Now, I've heard you say that the modeling industry can be tough and that there's a lot of sacrifice involved. What do you mean by that?
16: I think that I've always seen my work as a career and not a lifestyle.
0: If you could change one thing about the industry, what would it be?
16: More diversity.
0: What words do you live by?
16: Life begins at the edge of your comfort zone.
0: How do you describe your work ethic?
16: Show up, be committed, and get shit done.
0: Now, as a top model, you're used to doing poses, so we're gonna try something new here.
16: Okay.
0: Can you read some random scenarios out loud and interpret each of them as a pose?
16: When three puppies dash into a room.
0: Okay, great. What's next? What's next?
16: When someone spills an entire glass of Merlot on you.
0: Oh, it's the worst. What's the last one?
16: When you're bumper to bumper in traffic for 73 minutes on the 405.
0: Living hell. Okay, moving right along. What's something a few people know about you?
16: That I studied Japanese for 5 years.
0: Can you tell me something in Japanese?
16: Konnichiwa, watashiwa, rosy desu, o genki desu ka?
0: Okay. What's something you're not missing right now?
16: 50 pounds of baby weight.
0: Rosie, I'm devastated to say this, but I gotta wrap this up. I have a plane to catch.
16: Okay.
0: Most overused app.
16: Slack to speak to my team.
0: What's the last country you visited?
16: The UK.
0: What's one country you wish to visit?
16: Oh, there's so many. Vietnam, Laos, Peru, Iceland.
0: Where did you go on your last girls' trip?
16: Ibiza.
0: Well, I'm looking at a trip to LAX right now. How bad do you think the traffic's gonna be?
16: It's LA, who knows? Hours.
0: But I'm not going to leave before I ask you possibly the most important question. Can you tell me what you're wearing to the Met Gala?
16: Absolutely not. You'll have to wait and see.
0: Thought I'd try.
17: Sherman's.
0: Okay.
16: Bye.
0: Thanks, Rosie.
12: Fancy, fancy, fancy.
18: Vogue.
0: Cole.
18: Welcome. Joseph, please.
0: Why, thank you very much. You know, this 73 questions interview was so worth it to me that I flew all the way to Vancouver to be here with you.
18: I know, and I figured you were probably going to be pretty hungry, so I decided to cook you up a little finger food.
0: Well, I just happen to be very hungry right now.
18: You like tomatoes? You like garlic?
0: All of the above.
18: Your breath's going to stink, but I guarantee you, you'll love it.
0: So what are you making here?
18: This is just a little finger food for Joseph, and then I'm cooking up a carbonara. Carbonara for later. You don't get any of that.
0: That sounds delicious. Is this an old family recipe?
18: Yes, but I will be cooking this after our interview because I don't think you guys want to watch me go through all of this.
0: Cole, what would you say is the key to a good dish?
18: Probably the attention to detail, no?
0: I agree. Do you have an ultimate favorite recipe of all time?
18: Probably this carbonara. I make it really traditional, in the Roman style, pecorino, guanciale, which is important. You can use pancetta, but I like big, thick cuts of guanciale.
0: Guanciale. Sounds so romantic. Oh,
18: if you say so, Joseph.
0: Do you consider yourself a romantic?
18: Only when Vogue shows up and I have to flex on the internet.
17: No one's complaining. And what's the most romantic gesture that you've ever done?
18: I'm like a road trip guy. I like the big, grand, sweeping vistas.
17: And are you into camping or hotels?
18: Camping for sure.
17: Okay, and what's the most romantic gesture that's ever been done for you?
18: My heart is attached to my stomach, so any cooked meal, any family recipe, that's the way to my heart.
17: You hear that, ladies? So Cole, Vancouver is stunning. Are you enjoying it here?
18: When the sun is out, it is the most beautiful city on earth, truly.
17: And I'm happy to see that you're being taken care of so nicely here.
18: Well, I wanted to impress you, Joe.
17: Ah, no need for that. But it does seem like some other people are going to be thoroughly impressed with your culinary presentation.
18: You like that?
17: Consummate hospitality.
18: This is for all my imaginary friends. And maybe you.
17: I feel honored. I wouldn't expect anything less from someone staying in the chairman's suite.
18: I know. Just really living the sweet life, aren't you, Cole? Just never escape.
17: That's a good one, Cole. I see what you did there. So who is this chairman, and what did you do with him?
18: Don't worry about it. I'm blackmailing him, but we don't gotta mention his name on camera. Legal reasons, you know, big dispute.
17: Oh, certainly. Certainly. Now, can I ask you some questions about your childhood?
18: Jeez. Okay. A little family therapy again, Joe. Let's go.
17: Exactly. So what's something that most people don't know about being a child star?
18: It's very competitive. It's a very competitive arena.
17: And do you have any personal anecdotes about that?
18: Well, just so happened my direct competition was my identical twin brother, but we were eating off the same table, so, you know, same team.
17: Do you ever go back and watch old episodes of The Sweet Life?
18: When I'm drunk or feeling really narcissistic, yeah.
17: And how does it feel when you're watching your younger self on screen like that?
18: I don't really like to watch anything I do, so I try to stay away from it.
17: Okay, fair enough. And if you can go back in time, what would you tell your younger self?
18: Get a good financial advisor and don't do your own taxes, kid.
17: I feel like there's a story in there.
18: Yeah, are you the government?
17: What's your best memory from that time?
18: Well, when I graduated middle school, the crew threw a big graduation and I cried on screen. And you know what? I think it's on video somewhere, so maybe just scrub it.
17: Now I have something to hunt for.
18: Yeah, please don't.
17: Was it ever hard to find your own identity outside of being known as the Sprouse Twins?
18: It wasn't hard for me. It was hard for the audience, I think. But it's a double-edged sword. I get to bask in all of Dylan's accomplishments, too, so take credit.
17: Win-win. And I'm happy to see that you brought all your camera gear here. You're finding some time to use all this stuff?
18: I am, yeah. That's my digital camera and actually, this is my first little film camera.
17: What's that?
18: This is a Canon 8E1. Student camera, cheap, efficient, like Cole.
17: I think I'm gonna leave that there and go to the next question.
18: Okay.
17: So I heard your dad likes to take credit for inspiring your photography.
18: Yes, but that's what fathers do. Isn't that a prerequisite for being a father?
17: Certainly. Does he ever give you any tips or advice on photography?
18: He's an incredible location scout. I will give him that.
17: And what's the best location that he ever scouted for you?
18: Oh man, best location. My future gravesite, probably, yeah.
17: Oh, God.
18: Nice little plot in the desert somewhere.
17: Morbid.
18: Tumbleweeds. It is a little morbid, isn't it?
17: So have you been designated as your family photographer?
18: Yeah, it'll probably just be a matter of time till I'm doing senior portraits or wedding photos and things. Just dreadful.
17: Ah, come on, it's family. That's how it works. So when you're taking a photo, what's the first place your eye goes to?
18: The landscape, certainly.
17: And do you have any favorite landscapes here?
18: Yeah, one of my favorite shoots ever is actually right across the water. I can go and show you if you like.
17: I'd love to take a look at this. You know, it's funny, everywhere I go here, there's a nice view. There's nice views everywhere in Vancouver.
18: Yes, and some nice views for the people watching me bathe.
17: So what's your favorite photo shoot of all time that you've done?
18: Favorite photo shoot?
17: Mm-hmm.
18: It's this location I'm about to show you. It's a large yellow mountain on the north of Vancouver that my friend and I shot at when I was in the first season of Riverdale.
17: It sounds so magical.
18: Mm-hmm.
17: Let's check out this magical view.
18: Come through. Well, maybe I'll show you on the deck in a little bit. This is the view.
17: Wow.
18: Welcome.
17: Wow, I love it. Now, obviously, you're quite the traveler, right?
18: Oh, I'm obsessed.
17: Yeah, you believe the privilege of traveling could be very educational. What could be the biggest takeaway for anyone who travels?
18: Well, I think before the advent of social media, traveling was one of the greatest ways to really learn about otherness. I think it's important to travel alone, too. Suspend your own personal culture inside some place that feels unfamiliar to you, really.
17: We can all benefit from getting out of our comfort zone. And what's been your own biggest personal takeaway from traveling?
18: probably my palate.
17: Of course, such a foodie. What's the craziest dish you've ever eaten?
18: I like the bugs, man. I'll say it. I think we should all be eating a lot more bugs.
17: Would you cook a bug?
18: I would cook a bug and eat the bug.
17: What bug would you cook?
18: Crickets, beetles. There's tons of them. It's the most diverse species on Earth, and they're probably all delicious.
17: Maybe this is your next favorite recipe.
18: Yeah, I'll stick to the carbonara for now.
17: What's the most memorable place that you visited?
18: Japan, certainly.
17: If I were gonna go there, what city should I visit?
18: I'd say Kyoto.
17: Noted. Do you think you're a good travel buddy?
18: Well, if I'm hyping myself up, yes.
17: And what is your number one travel tip you'd recommend to anyone flying?
18: Don't nap on the first day. Mm. That's the big no-no.
17: Cole, what is on the bedside table reading list these days?
18: Oh, I can't read, but I place that there because I think it looks like I can read. But that's the unbearable lightness of being.
17: Would you recommend it?
18: Yeah. When I'm feeling the lightness in my being, I don't find it to be that unbearable.
17: Philosophical. And you'd also recommend comics because you're such a fan.
18: I am, big time.
17: What's your favorite comic?
18: Ooh, my favorite comic, it's more of a graphic novel called Black Hole.
17: Interesting. And do you own any priceless comic memorabilia?
18: I own a lot of really great old Incredible Hulks and Fantastic Fours. But the one that is closest to me is Avengers 500.
17: And speaking of old, you worked in archaeology after graduation, is that right?
18: Great segue, Joe.
17: What sparked your interest in archaeology?
18: My grandpa was a geologist, and it was a discipline that combined a lot of my mutual interests.
17: Did you discover anything particularly interesting?
18: Oh yeah, some spooky stuff too. I found an old ceramic theatrical mask of Dionysus in Bulgaria, a little Hellenistic settlement.
17: Wow, that's spooky. I would have freaked out. But what a special experience.
18: Yeah, I'm still waiting to wake up from the fever dream, I think.
17: So how does it feel to unearth major parts of history?
18: A lot more special than take three on a long-running production.
17: Pretend like I don't know what that means. So what exactly happens on an archaeological dig?
18: Not Indiana Jones, that's for sure. A lot of you digging over a trench of dirt with a toothbrush.
17: Would you play Indiana Jones if offered the role?
18: It's a hard act to follow, but I think I can put on some muscle.
17: Do you ever see yourself returning to the field?
18: I do, eventually. I got some other milestones I have to hit first.
17: Priorities. Now, you started a super fun Instagram account called Camera Duels. What was the inspiration there?
18: Rage.
17: Of course, the best inspiration.
18: Mm-hmm.
17: Has anyone ever commented on those photos and said, hey, that's me?
18: I get reached out to almost every single photo I post.
17: And what's the weirdest place someone ever tried to take a photo of you?
18: The bathroom. Yeah. I wasn't in the stall. It was just at the sinks, but...
17: Ah, okay.
18: Still a little vulnerable, you know?
17: Do you think you'll ever get used to the fact that strangers take photos of you?
18: Not in the bathroom.
17: And how's this for another classic segue? This shower looks amazing.
18: Yeah.
17: And it leads me to ask the most important question of this interview. How many shower heads is too many shower heads?
18: Depends on the stench, Joe.
17: Of course. Cole, you talk a lot about preserving your mental health. What are some non-negotiable things that you do to help make that happen for yourself?
18: Oh, I stay off the internet.
17: I think we should all stay off of the internet.
18: I think so.
17: So why is it so important for you to be open and vulnerable about your mental health?
18: Let my family and friends know what I'm doing.
17: It's very important. So Cole, do you journal?
18: Every day, right to my therapist.
17: Can you tell me one thing that you've learned about yourself recently?
18: I'm a bit of an emotional sponge. I absorb others' energies.
17: Okay, and what kind of energy are you picking up right now?
18: Intense arousal, Joe. Intense arousal.
17: Must be from all the sweeping vistas of Vancouver, obviously.
18: Maybe it's all the seagulls around here.
17: Yeah, it's the seagulls. So last year you took a break from social media. What did you do instead?
18: Cooking.
17: And we're going to have a little bit of that later. Thank you. You produce and star in Baraska, a narrative podcast. What attracted you to this type of podcasting?
18: I wanted to get a little more hands-on with the production cycle.
17: What new creative muscles did you develop as a podcast producer?
18: It was nice to see how a project could be sold after it is completed and has a fan base.
17: Now, what's the last podcast that you listened to?
18: Ooh, Welcome to Night Vale.
17: And in your opinion, who has the most legendary voice of all time?
18: David Attenborough, hands down.
17: Now, I'll try not to be disappointed you didn't say me.
18: Oh, yeah.
17: Can you do an impression of David Attenborough?
18: I'm my best David.
17: Best David.
19: The turtles workshop on the same beach they've come to for millennia.
17: We're gonna make sure that he sees this. Who would you say your mentors are?
18: When I was younger, Adam Sandler for sure.
17: Yeah? How so?
18: It was the way that he was always in love with production, and he worked with his friends and his family and was still able to turn and do more independent films and artistic films while balancing commercialism.
17: What's your favorite role that you've ever done?
18: I know it sounds cheesy. I still have a really deep fondness for The Suite Life.
17: I think we all have a deep fondness for Cody.
18: I hope so.
17: And what role challenged you the most?
18: When I was a kid, Big Daddy. It was this huge production, and I was six, and I got to see New York City for the first time.
17: Do you think that inspired your return to New York later?
18: I think so.
17: And what would you say draws you to a script or character?
18: I guess the humanity. And the paycheck, baby.
17: That helps. Do you tend to stay in character in between takes?
18: Try to.
17: Cole, is that Polaroid ready?
18: Well, yes it is, Joe.
17: Well, let's see. Come on.
18: Let it develop a little more, okay?
17: Okay. Let's see, and looks good. Can I keep it?
18: You can keep whatever you like.
17: Nice. And Cole, last question. Question number 73. What's the ETA for the finger food?
18: Joe, I totally forgot.
17: Coming. Cole, make sure it's not burning. Gina Rodriguez.
20: Hey.
17: You better be ready to answer 73 questions in one go.
20: Sure.
17: Okay. What have you been up to today?
20: Oh, today was the premiere of Ferdinand.
17: Okay. And how did you start your day?
20: Looking in the mirror and say today's going to be a great day. I can and I will.
17: How are you going to finish your day?
20: Hopefully with kisses from my boyfriend and my furry dog.
17: How do you manage your busy schedule?
20: I don't. Help me.
17: I don't know if I can help you with that, but how many coffees do you drink every day?
20: Like two.
17: How do you take your coffee?
20: With way too much cream. Hurts my tummy.
17: What is the best thing in the world right now?
20: Hope.
17: Where'd you grow up?
20: Chi-town.
17: Now, if I went to Chicago, what is the one thing that I need to do?
20: Go to the top of the Sears Tower.
17: Oh. Where's a home mostly these days?
20: Here, in L.A. And this is definitely a home away from home.
17: Oh, well, I see that you're still able to get in the holiday spirit.
20: Oh, I have a present for you.
17: You are so kind.
20: Hey, Google, turn on the tree lights and play some holiday music.
21: All right, check out this holiday music station on YouTube. Sure, turning on your Christmas tree lights.
20: Ew.
17: Oh, wow. Oh, my gosh, it's so nice. Oh, thank you.
20: Don't open it now.
17: Okay, fine. I'll wait.
20: Okay.
17: All right, how are you going to be ringing in the new year?
20: At my sister's house.
17: Okay, and what are your New Year's resolutions?
20: No New Year's resolutions.
17: Okay. How do you stay motivated?
20: You only have one life. You got to live it to the fullest.
17: And in this life, how would you like to be remembered by the people who love you the most?
20: The way I made people feel.
17: What does family mean to you?
20: Everything. My family's my backbone.
17: And how would they describe you?
20: Like I was a Looney Tune.
17: What causes are important to you?
20: Bringing good education to inner city communities.
17: What do you want more people to be discussing today?
20: Empathy. Teach your children empathy.
17: What's the best movie you've seen recently?
20: Ferdinand. Duh.
17: And what's the one movie that makes you cry every single time you watch it?
20: What Dreams May Come.
17: And how did you go about preparing to portray Frida Kahlo?
20: You lose your mind.
17: How does one prepare to voice Carmen Sandiego?
20: You become a thief. Careful, check for your wallet.
17: Gina, where in the world is that woman?
20: I'm not telling you. One second.
17: Oh, favorite food to make?
20: I sadly don't cook, but I can order a mean takeout.
17: Favorite food to eat?
20: Zucchini bread.
17: Your go-to room service order?
20: Cheeseburgers and sweet potato fries. Hold on. Ooh, thank you so much.
17: All right. What do you got here?
20: Ooh, wouldn't you like to know? Come on.
17: Okay. Favorite book?
20: Random Family.
17: All right. Favorite artist?
20: Salvador Dali.
17: Do you ever get nervous?
20: All the time. Right now, especially.
17: How do you describe your style?
20: Evolving.
17: What's the most treasured thing that you own?
20: My mother gave me a necklace from Givenchy years ago, and I've kept it.
17: Huh. If you could raid one woman's closet, whose would it be?
20: Beyonce.
17: What's your favorite beauty product?
20: Mascara.
17: How often are you boxing these days?
20: Not enough.
0: Your father's a boxing referee legend. When did he let you watch your first fight?
20: I would definitely say 3.
0: Oh, can you show me how to throw a left hook?
20: Sure.
0: Right hook.
20: I did. What?
0: Not bad.
20: I am sorry.
0: What's the most overworn item in your closet?
20: My leopard print stretchy pants.
0: Okay, heels or flats?
20: Heels.
0: Spots or stripes?
20: Spots.
0: What's something you can't do, but you really, really want to learn?
20: Juggle. I want to juggle knives.
0: All right. What one person would you love to see at a dinner party?
20: Jesucristo. Jesus.
0: What's the best compliment you've ever received?
20: That I am super tall for 5'3".
0: What's the most memorable career moment?
20: Winning the Golden Globe.
0: Scariest thing you've ever done?
20: Jumped out of a plane.
0: Is it true that you're a killer salsa dancer?
20: 100%.
0: When did you start learning, Gina?
20: I started dancing professionally when I was 7.
0: If you could salsa bailar with anyone in the world, who would it be?
20: It would be Jennifer Lopez.
0: Where's the most exotic place you've ever been?
20: Thailand.
0: Place you're dying to go to?
20: Bali.
0: One place on earth that you love traveling to the most?
20: Puerto Rico.
0: Favorite song to sing in the shower?
20: Anything Cher.
0: Favorite musical as a kid?
20: Rent.
0: Favorite 90s sitcom theme song?
20: Fresh Prince of Bel-Air. And what?
0: That's fun. Right, Gina. No copyrighted music on this program. Now, I heard you're an incredible rapper.
20: Did you?
0: I did hear that. What would your stage name be if you did it professionally?
20: Cuts.
0: What's a rap that you know inside out back to front?
20: Salt and Pepper Shoop.
0: Growing up, who was the celebrity that you really, really admired the most?
20: Betty White.
0: And right now, who is the celebrity that you really, really admire the most?
20: Rita Moreno.
0: At what age were you confident that you wanted to become an actor more than anything in the world?
20: When I saw America Ferrera and Real Women Have Curves.
0: If you could offer any advice to your 16-year-old self, what would it be?
20: You're gonna be all right, girl.
0: When were you at a complete loss of words because you were so starstruck with someone?
20: When I met Brad Pitt.
0: All right. Best part about your job?
20: Best part about my job is I feel like I could be anything. Between action and cut, I feel like I could fly.
0: Looking 10 years into the future, where would you like to be?
20: Flying still, high.
0: Do you ever hope to direct anything?
20: Yes, I will be directing my first episode of Jane very, very soon, and hopefully a feature very, very soon thereafter.
0: Not bad. And what can fans expect from Annihilation? And give me some good nothing generic.
20: You're gonna see things you've never seen before in your life.
0: Okay, I'll take it. What's the hardest thing you've done on camera?
20: Hang on to a hula hoop and they pulled me up 30 feet into the air with no net.
0: That is terrifying. And I hear you're working closely with the recovery effort following Hurricane Maria. What is your hope for the people of Puerto Rico?
20: That they get the support and resources they deserve as American citizens, and they feel like they're getting the support and the resources.
0: Can you finish this sentence for me?
20: Sure.
0: Hollywood of the future looks like?
20: The America I see every day. Multiple ethnicities, colored shapes, sizes, everything, and everyone. Tolerance.
0: All right, Gina, I've got a couple questions left.
20: Only two?
0: No, a few more than that.
20: Come on, let's get you out of here. It's time to go.
0: Boxing questions again. Best lesson that you've learned from the ring.
20: Mind over matter.
0: Who are two dream opponents you'd love to see in the ring?
20: Triple G versus Mayweather.
0: Who would you least want to fight?
20: Cyborg.
0: Can you tell me a fact that recently blew your mind?
20: In 2016, only 5.8% of speaking roles were said by a Latino in film and television. There are 55 million plus. That's crazy.
0: That is crazy. You know, last question I have, promise I'll be out of here. Gonna put on my dancing shoes. Can you show me a little salsa move?
20: Oh, me turn first. Now, you second. Now. Don't forget your present.
0: In good form. Oh, thank you so much, Gina. This was great.
20: Drive safely.
0: Happy holidays. Cardi B.
1: Hey, babe.
0: Culture, is that Culture sleeping?
1: Yeah. How you doing?
0: I'm doing fine. We're just here to ask you 73 questions.
1: Oh, yeah?
0: Let's do it.
1: Let's get started.
0: All
1: right, come on in. Welcome to the hood.
0: Thank you. And here we are in your grandmother's home, right?
1: Mm-hmm.
0: Wow. That's so cool. What's your favorite thing about this home?
1: That is always packed with family.
0: Yeah?
1: Yeah, so it's always distracting me from the chaos of the world and work.
0: Right. And this place makes you feel nostalgic.
2: Yes.
0: Does it?
2: Mm-hmm.
0: Now, you were raised in the Bronx.
2: Mm-hmm.
0: What makes the Bronx so special to you?
2: That if you could survive in the Bronx, you could survive anywhere.
0: Right. And I gotta say, I'm really happy that Culture's making a cameo in this video.
2: Oh, yeah. I'm so glad she's sleeping.
0: What's the newest word that she's learned recently?
2: Open, open, open, open. She wants me to open everything.
0: Open? What's the biggest lesson you've learned from Culture?
2: The biggest lesson is that you're never ready on time.
0: Mm.
2: Mm. Things don't go as you plan, never.
0: And what's the biggest lesson you want to teach her?
2: That don't worry about people say, yeah, and to dream big and follow it.
0: What do you wish for her?
2: I wish for her to be a successful businesswoman, independent woman, mm-hmm, confident woman.
0: Mm-hmm. What is the most underrated part of motherhood?
2: The most underrated part of motherhood is that it's hard. Right. You know what I'm saying? People think that it's easy, but
0: right,
2: it's hard. We deserve more Mother's Day.
0: What's the most challenging part of being a mother?
2: The most challenging part of being a mother, like I said, you're never on time.
0: Right.
2: You're never on time.
0: And you once apologized for wanting to be pregnant again. Why?
2: Oh, you know, my fans, you know, they want their tour. I feel like there's so many things in the work that they want, and it will not be able to be done if I'm pregnant.
0: As a new mother, do you feel the way you've been positioned in the press? Has it changed?
2: No, it still has been the same. People still talk about me like if I don't have a kid, but I know I'm a different person now, so whatever.
0: All right, now some questions about fashion.
2: Oh, yeah, let's go.
0: Let's do it. Who's your fashion icon?
2: To me, Lady Gaga, Missy Elliott, mm-hmm, Jennifer Lopez, Rihanna.
0: Yeah. Mm-hmm. What's the most extravagant thing in your wardrobe?
2: This Hermes bag that my husband got me for my birthday. It's extravagant.
0: What's your go-to nail design?
2: Long. Always long.
0: I can tell. Look at that. What's your favorite part of the design process?
2: Seeing the outcome. You know what I'm saying? The sketches always look good, but a good outcome is the greatest, because sometimes it could be terrible.
0: Yeah. And who's your favorite designer?
2: I love them all.
0: Pretty diplomatic answer.
2: Yeah.
0: Well, there's a lot to choose from, I guess.
2: You want some coffee?
0: Yeah, I'd love some. Thank you.
2: Okay, I'm going to put my baby
0: down. She's really out. So what question do you wish people would stop asking you?
2: I hate when people ask me questions about my butt. People are so obsessed with knowing about the enhanced butt process that it's like, Lord.
0: Right, right, right.
2: More.
0: Oh. And what's a question you wish you'd be asked more? Oh, look at that.
2: Popular trendy topics. I love when people ask me trendy topics and I love to debate about them. So that's what I want people to ask me more.
0: What's the funniest thing you've ever read in the press about yourself?
2: The funniest thing that I read about myself? Oh, I don't even know what to tell you. There's always something funny every goddamn week.
0: When you feel like cooking, what is your favorite thing to cook?
2: My favorite thing to cook is peanut butter and jelly because it's fast to make.
0: What's your favorite place to eat in New York City?
2: Philippe Chow.
0: What should I order when I'm there?
2: Chicken saute.
0: How about Atlanta? What should I get in Atlanta?
2: Soul food is the best everywhere. Wings, they have the best wings everywhere.
0: Which of your songs is your favorite?
2: They're all my babies. I cannot choose between my kids.
0: Okay, all right. Where were you when you first heard yourself on the radio?
2: I was here in New York in the car. Like, me?
0: That's too funny. Thank you so much. Thank you.
2: Uh-huh.
0: Now, Cardi, when you were growing up here in New York, who were you listening to in hip hop?
2: Missy Elliott. I grew up listening to 50 Cent, mm-hmm, the whole Ja Rule, the Murder, Inc. stuff. That's what I grew up listening to.
0: And you performed Bad Romance while you were still in high school at a talent show.
2: Yes.
0: Did you ever think Lady Gaga was going to see that?
2: No. I cannot even believe it, but hey.
0: It's crazy.
2: We love you in the hood, Lady Gaga.
0: What celebrity has made you most nervous?
2: Beyonce, Lady Gaga, Rihanna. Every single time I meet them, I'll be like,
0: I'd be like that too. Who's another icon that you're dying to meet?
2: I feel like I met them all.
0: Mm-hmm.
2: I met them all.
0: And what's your dream collab?
2: My dream collab? I don't know. I don't know yet.
0: Okay. So.
2: What happened?
0: You gonna tell me anything about this new album? I mean, come on. Tell me something.
2: It's spicy.
0: That's it?
2: Yeah, controversial.
0: All right, fine. Now, you've received a lot of labels in the press. A hero of female empowerment, a disruptor, no filter. How do you feel about these labels?
2: I feel good. I feel like that's what I am. Mm-hmm.
0: And who is the real Cardi B outside of the spotlight?
2: I feel like I have a really chill side. I'm very balanced. I could be a little crazy. But if I don't know you, I'm going to study you. I'm a big Libra, so... And I'm always to myself. I don't really hang out too much. I just be home all day. I'm boring. I'm kind of boring.
17: Well, what's the hardest aspect of fame that you've had to adapt to?
2: The hardest, people criticizing you, people making stories about you. It's like you're never in peace, even when you're not even doing anything.
17: Is there anything that you wish you could redo in your life?
2: I wish I didn't give energy to certain people.
17: Mm-hmm.
2: But like if I didn't give them that energy, I wouldn't make them who they are today. So
17: when you hear about beef in the music industry, how does that make you feel?
2: I feel like it's just tiring. People just keep making it, especially when it comes to girls and hip hop industry.
17: And what is something this industry needs more of right now?
2: Realness. A lot of people ain't real. They ain't living their truth. They ain't telling their story. They ain't telling their life. They ain't living it.
17: Right. And you said you're a Libra.
2: Yeah.
17: What's the most accurate trait of you as a Libra? Like the most accurate?
2: We're very ambitious. We love working. We love making new money. It's really hard for us to make choices. Yeah.
17: Now, in 100 years from now, how would you like to be remembered?
2: I would like to be remembered as the girl next door that made it.
17: Yes, you did. And what advice would Cardi B give to a 16-year-old Cardi B?
2: What advice would I give my 16-year-old self is whatever dilemma that you have, it is not going to matter as soon as high school finished. After you're 18, whatever problems I had, it doesn't matter.
17: So many people respect you for your determination to stop at nothing to get what you want.
2: Yeah.
17: What kept you going all this time?
2: What kept me going is the fact that I know I always wanted children. So in order for me to have children, I know I have to be stable. I know that I want to spoil my child for the rest of my life. And in order for me to spoil my child for the rest of my life, I have to have money and make money for the rest of my life. So.
17: And when do you feel most vulnerable?
2: When I feel most vulnerable is when people say so many mean things about me. But you know what? I heard Beyonce only allows herself to feel bad for one day. So I only give one day for me to feel bad for myself. Then I'm back to work and not giving a f-.
17: What do you say to those in the press who say that you don't need to be a real artist these days, that it's all about the followers, that you just have to be popular?
2: Tell them why they don't try to be it.
17: Cardi, can you rank your top 5 Migos songs?
2: Top 5 Migos songs? It's a lot. Hannah Montana, Versace, Bad and Bougie. Mm-hmm. Super Bowl is such an underrated song. Stripper Bowl. Yeah. I love that song. And Mama told me that's a still work.
17: Now you realize what I have to do right now.
2: What is it?
17: I have to ask you to call Offset.
2: Oh, call my man right now?
17: Let's do it.
2: Oh, sure.
17: Where is he?
2: He's in LA. He's working so hard out there.
17: What's your favorite quality about him?
2: Everything. I love that man. I want to lick him up and down all day. I love that I feel secure with him.
17: Yeah.
2: Protected and financially, always. He takes care of home, he takes care of me.
17: All right, let's see if he's there.
2: Let's see. Hi, honey bunny.
5: Hey.
2: Hey. We got people here.
17: What's up, Offset?
5: What up? What up?
17: Offset, I got to ask you a question.
5: What up?
17: What's the best and worst habits that Cardi has?
5: Worst habit she got is being on her phone for 35,000 hours every single day she's been on her phone, looking for phone comments, looking at
2: her. Okay, what's my best habit?
5: Her best habit is raising coaching, and she's a mom. She's doing a great job. And, like, a habit with that habit is, she like a dress coach and do her hair every day. Take pictures with her and do her hair.
2: I love it.
17: And Offset, can you ask Cardi a question?
5: How much you love me, girl?
2: I love you. I love you bigger than my ass. That my ass is big.
17: What do you got to say about that, Offset?
5: That ass is big. I love it.
2: Okay.
17: All right, thanks, Offset.
2: Love you.
17: That is so cool that we got... It's very, very romantic. What would you say is Offset's best asset or best habit?
2: His best habit is everything.
17: I'm gonna get so much trouble.
2: Happy. And then the worst habit is that when I be in the bathroom, he just be trying to buzz in because I think he's trying to catch me talking to myself.
17: Oh, man. All right, so what relationship advice can you share?

0: you is both.
1: Right.
0: Together.
1: Is there a double standard in the way that male and female rappers are questioned by the press?
0: Yes, totally. But like every single time that a female artist is getting questioned, they always want to mention another artist. They always instigate to talk about them. It's just, ugh.
1: All right, we're gonna shift gears here. What's your guilty pleasure?
0: My guilt is smelling my f-
1: And what's your least favorite movie?
0: My least favorite movie? I don't know. I barely watch movies, so if I'm watching one, it has to be good, and it'd be good.
1: All right, and then this is a little bit of a curveball. Who is your least favorite president of the United States of America?
0: The one that's going to get impeached.
1: Oh.
0: The third one that's going to
1: get impeached. Making predictions. All right, now if President Trump invited you to the White House and you showed up, what would be your first question to him?
0: My question to me is, if you don't love every American citizen, why become president?
1: That's good. Now, I've read that you love reading up about the political system and former U.S. presidents. Mm-hmm. What's something you recently learned about the system that really struck you?
0: That the system was never made for us.
1: If you had the power to create a law with like a magic wand, what law would it be and why?
0: There's this law, I think, in South Africa that if you say anything racial, you will go to jail. You will go to jail or get fined. That would be my law. Say anything racial to somebody else, you will get fined or you might go to jail.
1: Was there a specific event or incident that made you want to use your platform and your audience to speak out?
0: Just living in my neighborhood made me always want to speak up, always seeing the injustice, seeing how kids my age, my color, darker, were getting treated in my neighborhood. That always made me want to like be involved, even when I was a teenager. So.
1: And you are feeling the burn right now.
0: Oh, feeling burn, the burn.
1: Bernie Sanders, you are feeling that burn. What about him excites you the most?
0: What I like about Bernie Sanders is that he's been doing this for a long time. He's a natural humanitarian. You know that there's people that just care for the world. They just want to take care of people. Mm. That's their passion. They don't do it for money. They do it because that's their passion.
1: Yeah.
0: And he's been doing this for a long time, not just to become a president and get good votes. That's just how he naturally is.
1: What does feminism mean to you?
0: Feminism means equal to me.
1: Right. And what message would you like to send to your young female fans right now?
0: To my young ones, is that whatever's happening right now to you is not going to matter in a couple of years, especially if you're in high school with people bullying you, picking on you. Those people are not going to matter in 2 years or right after you got out of high school. If you have a boy, he don't like you, he's going to be ugly to you in a couple of years. Trust me.
1: Do you think the way that the industry views women is changing?
0: Of course, we're taking over. Taking over pop, hip hop, everything. We're at the top right now.
1: All right, final questions. This is going to be the most important questions here, maybe. Have you ever thought about what your Cardi language, the rhyming, the taglines that you have, what is that language called? Give it a name if it doesn't have one. What do you think?
0: Bardiology?
1: Bardiology?
0: Bardiology, yeah.
1: All right, hopefully that's going to stick, right? Okay, last question. What do you think of when you hear people impersonate your singing and your noises?
0: I don't sound like that.
1: Wait, hold on. Like that.
0: That did not sound like me.
1: Give me some tips.
0: You have to have sass. Like, okr.
1: Okr. All right, and that's it. Thank you so much.
0: Thank you.
1: Bye, bye, culture.
2: Toppy, hey.
1: Hi, sweet dream.
3: Hi.
2: I'm here to ask 73 questions.
3: I know.
2: All right, let's get into it. Can you tell us where we are?
3: The set of Gossip Girl, if you want to come in.
2: Let's do it. What's the best thing about being back on set?
3: Being around people.
2: What do you do in between takes?
3: Apologize for literally anything.
2: What's the strangest way you've seen yourself described in print?
3: Pint-sized?
2: Do you know where you fall on the chaotic neutral chart?
3: Probably like cool and beautiful.
2: What's the most surprised you've ever been?
3: When I woke up during jaw surgery.
2: What's the most important vintage piece that you ever bought?
3: Haha, this vintage Prada skirt on eBay.
2: Very nice. What's the strongest reaction you've had to a fashion show?
3: A lot of Rodarte shows have made me cry.
2: What was your philosophy on getting dressed when you were 11?
3: More is more.
2: What's your philosophy on getting dressed today?
3: Enough is like enough is more.
2: Okay, that's good. How do you start to put an outfit together?
3: Choose one thing that I'm excited about and go from there.
2: You were only 11

0: when you started your blog. How did you come up with the name Style Rookie?
1: I read fashion blogs with names like Style Bubble, Fashion Robot, Fashion Pirate. So I just kind of copied that construction and was like, I don't know anything, so rookie.
0: You wrote about wearing bags as hats and hangers as necklaces. What's the most absurd object you used for an outfit?
1: Coat hanger as a necklace was a lot and dangerous, but I wore like a lot of tights as belts.
0: What was the moment that you knew there was no turning back?
1: Birth.
0: What was the most beautiful piece of fan mail that you ever got?
1: I actually have it right here. It's a jacket inspired by the book The Secret History by Donna Tartt. And this woman, Stephanie, made it for me because she knew I loved the book. It's crazy, like she made all of this. And her website is godsavethemisanthropes.com.
0: That's really cool. Now, you were 15 when you started the online teen magazine, Rookie.
1: Mm-hmm.
0: What's your favorite article that was ever posted on the site?
1: How to structure your days if you're depressed.
0: And what was your favorite piece that you wrote?
1: It was really sad, but my goodbye letter, I'm probably proudest of.
0: What is the worst thing about the internet?
1: Rampant misinformation.
0: What's the best?
1: My community of flat earthers.
0: What was the most surprising thing about editing a magazine?
1: That I could do it.
0: What does the world need to know about teenage girls?
1: Leave them alone.
0: What independent publications would you recommend to former rookie readers?
1: Polyester Zine, Galdem, Another Gaze Journal.
2: Now, Tavi, do you still write every day?
1: I try to.
0: What is your go-to cure for writer's block?
1: Write it as an email to a friend.
3: Oh, we need you on set in 49 questions.
1: Oh, sure, yeah.
0: So do you keep your phone next to you while you're working?
1: No, I lock it in a case safe.
0: And what question keeps you up all night?
1: Have I been building a house of cards? And I don't mean a hit Netflix show.
0: And what was the first play that you were ever in?
1: Oliver.
0: I love Oliver. And who did you play in Oliver?
1: An orphan / Fagin's boy. I was 8.
0: Ah, buzzsaw. What was your favorite musical as a kid?
1: Wicked.
0: And what's your dream role in a play?
1: St. Joan.
0: Can you do one of the lines for me right now?
1: Life is like a box of chocolates.
0: Now, Broadway's been closed for a year. What's the best thing people can do to support the theater right now?
1: Donate to the Actors Fund.
0: What's the biggest difference between performing in a theater versus on camera?
1: Cameras steal your soul.
0: What's the craziest stage door experience you've had?
1: I did the play This Is Our Youth, which has literally 3 people in it. And I was signing playbills at the stage door, and I reached for one woman's, and she was like, no.
0: What's one movie that every teenage girl should watch?
1: Teenage by Matt Wolff. And now we're at the high school.
0: And what would the one-act play about your life thus far be called?
1: Fleabag. And it is all plagiarized.
0: What would you be if you had a different career?
1: A stage mom.
0: A lot about the show is under wraps, but are you Gossip Girl?
1: Mm-hmm.
0: What can you tell me about your character?
1: She's ambitious and looks like me.
0: So if she's not Gossip Girl, who is?
1: There's a chance any of them are Gossip Girl.
0: Would you rather have Blair or Serena's closet?
1: Blair.
0: What can you say will be different about this Gossip Girl?
1: The children have Instagram.
0: How has your life changed since the show started?
1: I can no longer sign emails, XOXO.
0: Who would you say is the real life Gossip Girl?
1: Mark Zuckerberg.
0: And what's your favorite quote?
1: Get informed, inspired, in touch, and involved.
0: Music or podcast when you're on a walk?
1: Primal Screaming.
0: What's the best thing about living in New York?
1: Theater.
0: Okay, now what New Yorker, real or fictional, would you most like to spend the day with?
1: Fran Lebowitz.
0: And what would you do?
1: Try to get her to like me.
0: What's the biggest misconception about New York?
1: That the people are mean.
0: How would you describe a true New Yorker?
1: Would not dare. They would hate that.
0: Has acting made you a better writer?
1: Yeah.
0: Has writing made you a better actor?
1: No.
0: How do you stay focused between all your creative projects?
1: Guilt.
0: And what would you say to someone struggling to get inspired?
1: Take the pressure off yourself. Go take a nap.
0: What's the last great novel you read?
1: It's right here, in fact. No One Is Talking About This by Patricia Lockwood.
0: What's the last great memoir you read?
1: The Ugly Cry by Danielle Henderson.
0: Last great romance novel?
1: Herschel and the Hanukkah Goblins by Eric Kimmel.
0: Who's a writer whose pieces you always read?
1: Sally Wenmao.
2: Okay, Tavi, what is your pitch for Shark Tank?
1: Okay. It's an undertaking business, only for actors, called Last Looks. It's not a lot of utility, but it's a pun.
0: Now, I saw that you deleted Instagram off your phone. What app would you say that you use the most instead?
1: Venmo? It's judging people?
0: What does a healthy relationship with social media look like?
1: Throwing your phone in the ocean.
0: What's the most overused phrase on the internet?
1: I.
0: What's the nicest compliment you've ever received?
1: That my dog and I look alike. And what have we here? What a coincidence.
0: What's
1: wow.
0: going on here?
1: This is a candle of my face by the artist Janie Korn.
0: Wow, it does kind of resemble you. Coffee or tea?
1: Coffee.
0: Saturday or Sunday?
1: Sunday.
0: Favorite word?
1: Laxative.
0: Favorite Olivia Rodrigo song?
1: Deja Vu.
0: What's the best place to bring a friend visiting New York for the first time ever?
1: The Roosevelt Island Tramway has the cheapest view.
0: What's your go-to karaoke song?
1: Light My Candle from Rent, both parts.
0: So after Gossip Girl, what's next for you?
1: Let's see. Let's find out.
0: Okay. What card are we gonna get here? And...
1: There's no way around that one, huh?
0: Oh, the death card. And where are you happiest?
1: Constance Billard.
2: Tavi, we did it. That was question number 73. We're done.
0: Blow out that candle. Yep. Ah, you got it.
2: Thanks, Tavi.
0: Hey there. I am here to see Gal. Where's Gal?
4: Perfect. She's gonna be right this way.
0: Let's go. Here we are. Gal, 73 questions.
5: Hey!
0: Let's
5: How
0: do it.
5: How are you? Good Shalom. To see you.
0: Thank you very much.
5: How have you been?
0: I'm so excited for this.
5: Me too. It's great.
0: Oh, man.
5: Been waiting for you.
0: This is going to be good. You know, my first question, let's get it out of the way.
5: Yes.
0: How are you feeling right now?
5: I'm great. How are you?
0: I'm good. I couldn't be better. I'm with you. I'm catching you right before your Vogue cover styling.
5: I know.
0: Lucky me.
5: Lucky me.
0: And besides that, what's an exciting thing going on in life right now?
5: I'm shooting a new movie, Red Notice, with Dwayne Johnson and Ryan Reynolds, and it's a lot of fun.
0: It must be funny being with those guys.
5: Yes.
0: And is there anything missing in life right now?
5: Are you kidding me? Look at us. No, everything is great.
0: Pretty perfect. Now, how do you start most mornings when you're at home?
5: I woke up, I wash my face and all that. Then I always drink a tablespoon of apple vinegar, water, and coffee, and workout.
0: Okay. And how often are you getting back to Israel?
5: As often as I can, but not enough. Not often enough.
0: What do you miss most about Israel?
5: My family and my friends.
0: Well, I thought you'd miss these. That's why I brought them to you.
5: Oh, wow. Where'd you get this? Yeah, oh, my God. It's my Israeli chocolate. Thank you so much. I'll share.
0: I can feel at home a little bit right now. All right. So Israel is up there in my places to go. What should I do when I go? One thing. What's the one thing?
5: One thing you should do in Israel, you should go to Tel Aviv and go to a restaurant on the beach. There's so many and they're all great.
0: And what's unique about Israeli culture?
5: It's like one big melting pot, you know, with people from so many different, you know, places and different cultures and flavors.
0: And when you go home, what food is waiting for you on the table?
5: I love shakshuka on a Saturday morning.
0: It's
5: delicious. It's like tomatoes with garlic and eggs and feta cheese. It's delicious.
0: Oh, that sounds so good. And what's the secret to fighting jet lag when you travel?
5: Drink loads of water and I guess just be out in the sun. Vitamin D.
0: How many languages can you speak?
5: Two.
0: Okay. And can you teach me some Hebrew?
5: Sure.
0: Let's do it.
5: Can you say sababa?
0: Sababa.
5: Nice. Yeah, sababa is cool.
0: Cool.
5: Awesome.
0: All right. Well, my next question was, can you teach me a slang word? But I guess that may do it. What else?
5: Say yalla. It's a really easy one. Yeah. It's like
0: that.
5: In Hebrew and Arabic, it means let's go. Let's do it.
0: Okay. And what's a tongue twister in Hebrew that you can share with me? Come on.
5: Sala shala shir samach, shir samach, sala shala. Now you go.
0: Shala shala shala.
5: Almost. Good enough. Good enough. Oh, they're ready for us. Do you want to come do the fittings?
0: Let's do the fittings.
5: Let's go. Yalla.
0: Yalla. Gal, what's your favorite sport?
5: Basketball, dodgeball. I love dodgeball.
0: Favorite board game?
5: Definitely Rummy Cube.
0: And what was your immediate reaction when you were approached about the role of Wonder Woman? And as you know, it did pretty well in the box office, not too shabby. How did that feel?
5: I know. Oh my God, it was amazing, incredible.
0: Now let me fan out for a second by saying that the trailer for Wonder Woman 1984 made me scream, just like you. What inside info can you tell me about that movie? Give me something good.
5: You know I can't.
0: Gal.
5: You know I can't. You're gonna just wait a little bit longer before you go see the movie.
0: Don't and disappoint me, gal. Don't disappoint me. All right, so what do you want audiences to take away from that film?
5: First of all, I want them to just enjoy the movie mm-hmm. and maybe think about the narrative of the movie afterwards.
0: Did immersing yourself in the 80s make you more or less nostalgic for the past?
5: More.
0: Everyone loves the 80s.
5: Exactly. It's such a great decade.
0: What traits does a character need to have in order for you to portray them?
5: It's not so much about the traits as much as it's about the context.
0: Mm.
5: Yeah.
0: And when do you know a part is perfect for you?
5: When I love the script, I love the filmmaker, and I'm intrigued by the character.
0: Okay, there's a bank heist.
5: Yes.
0: Who'd be your partner in crime? Who is it?
5: My husband, definitely, Ron.
0: Okay, there's good news or bad news. Who's the person you first call?
5: My husband and my mother.
0: Okay. What's the weirdest thing you've ever read about yourself?
5: That I look like a broom.
0: You do not look like a broom.
5: Thank you, I appreciate that.
0: I'm here to validate the fact that I do not see you as a broom.
5: Thank you.
0: What's the best book you've read recently?
5: All the Rivers by Dorit Rabinian.
0: What's a song that you can't stop singing?
5: If you don't wanna see me.
0: Dua Lipa. Dua Lipa.
5: Dua Lipa.
0: Dua Lipa.
5: Dua Lipa.
0: What's the best date night spot in LA?
5: I can't tell you, because then everyone will go there.
0: Yeah, you have that effect on people, huh?
5: Aww.
0: Best movie to watch with your kids?
5: Mary Poppins.
0: Where do you go to get inspired?
5: I love going to the museums. I know it sounds mm-hmm. old, but I love good exhibitions. Mm-hmm. I would go anywhere.
0: What's the best vacation you've ever had?
5: The Maldives. The Maldives.
0: Oh, I've always wanted to go there.
5: Ah, you should.
0: Okay.
5: Gorgeous ladies.
4: Hello. How are you?
6: Hi, buddy.
0: All right. Gal, all rapid right. fire. Yes. We got to get through this. Come on,
5: yes.
0: let's do it.
5: Yes.
0: Rapid
5: Hit
0: fire.
5: Me.
0: Give it to me. Give
5: yes.
0: it to me.
5: Give it to me.
0: Bold brow or bold lip?
5: Bold lip.
0: Pedicure or manicure?
5: Pedicure.
0: Hepburn or Monroe?
5: Hepburn.
0: Favorite denim color?
5: Blue.
0: Favorite shade of lipstick?
5: Red.
0: Now slow down for this one. When do you feel most beautiful?
5: When I'm rested.
0: Hmm. When do you feel most fulfilled?
5: When I'm having, just quality time with my kids.
0: All right, so we have a lot of beautiful, beautiful wardrobe here.
5: I know.
0: This is so nice. And what are you drawn to in choosing a look?
5: First of all, I wanted to look stunning, but then also young and cool and comfortable as much as it could be.
0: What's a color that you gravitate to?
5: Oh, so many. Blue, red, white, black, burgundy. I mean, all the colors are great.
0: And what's the most elaborate Wonder Woman cosplay that you've seen?
5: There's a guy, I think he's in Brazil, and his name is Wonder Bira. Check him out.
0: I will. All right, gotta ask you about your husband.
5: Yes.
0: What is this interview without asking about your husband?
5: Exactly. Love, love, love.
0: How did you and your husband meet?
5: We met at a party in the desert in Israel.
0: Mm-hmm. And who liked who first?
5: He would say I liked him first, but I rather say he likes me first.
0: Who's going to resolve that debate?
5: I know, right?
0: Yeah.
5: Me.
0: And what was your and what was your first date?
5: We went to a nice bar in Tel Aviv.
0: Okay. And when did you know that you wanted to marry him?
5: He actually told me on our second date that he's going to propose in 2 years. And he did.
0: How did you react to that?
5: I was 21. I was pretty cool. Now that I think about it, it's crazy. But I guess both of us knew it was meant to be.
0: That's really sweet. Now, when you're both on the same schedule, how do you like to spend your time together?
5: Just be together. Whether if it's just us and going out with just each other or friends or just being home with great music and wine and food and just that.
0: That's nice.
5: Simple.
0: What would your husband say is your best quality?
5: That I can be very silly.
0: What would your kids say is your best quality?
5: That, and maybe that I'm very positive.
0: Mm, you are.
5: Thank you.
0: And motherhood.
5: Yes.
0: Look at that, motherhood. What was the most surprising part about becoming a mother?
5: How much one can love, and also how much I can do when being so exhausted.
0: Yeah. And what, what's something that your kids do that really makes you laugh?
5: Perform. Like when they start to sing and dance and do like performances together, that's when it cracks me up.
0: All right.
5: Yeah.
0: And what's one trait you want to pass on to your kids?
5: That they're limitless and they can do whatever they want to do with their lives.
0: And what's something from your childhood that you want to replicate for your daughters?
5: Simplicity.
3: We definitely need more time. Gal, we need 10 more minutes.
5: 10 minutes. Okay. Do you want to, we have time. Do you want to go over there?
0: Let's do it. All right.
5: Okay, call me when you need me.
0: Skydiving or scuba diving?
5: Neither.
0: No.
5: I know, no.
0: You are such a scuba dive type.
5: Yeah, I tried that. I get to... Yeah, it's not for me.
0: Early bird or night owl?
5: After you? Definitely early bird.
0: Okay. And Batman or Superman?
5: Batman.
0: What would you tell your biggest fan if they met you?
5: Thank you.
0: And what's your favorite part of awards shows?
5: Just being there, seeing everybody, you know, so many creative, talented, brilliant people.
0: Mm-hmm. Is there any director that you're dying to work with?
5: Spielberg.
0: Oh. You hear that, Spielberg?
5: Did you hear it?
0: Did you hear that? You gotta say a little louder for him.
5: Steven!
0: Who's the funniest person you've ever been on set with?
5: Oh my God, I can't answer that.
0: Yeah?
5: I'm lucky. I've had a bunch of people that were really fun to work with.
0: What artists should we all be paying attention to right now?
5: Alma Harel.
0: Prior to acting, what were you doing in life?
5: I studied law.
0: Okay.
5: Yeah.
0: Yeah, and what kind of law did you want to practice?
5: I didn't quite figure that out yet back then, mm-hmm. But, you know, life happened.
0: Do you remember your first movie audition?
5: Yes, it was for Bond, for one of the Bond movie, and I didn't get the part.
0: It's their loss. It's their loss. Now, you're a champion for women everywhere. What's a mantra you want all women to have for themselves?
5: It's not just for women, it's like, it's everybody. Just love yourself and be kind to yourself. Cheesy, but true.
0: Yeah. And what do you want the film industry to look like for women in a decade?
5: I would love to see more female writers and filmmakers.
0: Right. Why is it so important for you to pick strong characters like Wonder Woman and now Hedy Lamarr?
5: I guess I like strong characters.
0: Yes, you do.
5: I don't know. Yeah.
0: Now, you recently started your own production company.
5: Right.
0: What was the motivation for that?
5: To be able to tell stories that I'm truly, truly passionate about.
0: And what story would you love to see be made into a film?
5: Lisa Howard.
0: Mm.
5: If you don't know about her, and you probably don't, Google.
0: I will Google.
5: Google her.
0: I will Google her. If you could time travel to the past,
5: yes.
0: Who's one person that mm-hmm. you would have to speak to?
5: Hedy Lamarr.
0: And what would you say to Hedy?
5: I would say, how was on the other side? How are you?
0: All right, gal.
5: Yes.
0: I don't know how to say heartbroken in Hebrew. But
5: Shavulev.
0: I am Shavulev right now because this is the last question. Question number 73.
5: Yes.
0: Can you please, once and for all,
5: yes.
0: resolve the debate on how to pronounce your last name? I have $10 on this with a friend.
5: It's very simple. Gal Gadot.
0: One more time just for clarity.
5: Gal Gadot.
0: All right, Gal Gadot. This is great. Thank you so much.
5: Thank you.
0: All right. Mwah. Good morning, Lupita.
4: Yes, hi.
0: Hope I'm not interrupting.
4: You are, but that's fine.
0: We're going to have to carry on anyway. I'm just going to ask you 73 questions in a not very long amount of time.
4: That's fine.
0: What's the first thing you thought of this morning?
4: Where's my hat?
0: What do you usually have for breakfast?
4: Plantain, sweet potato, blueberries, that kind of thing.
0: What is your morning routine?
4: I wake up, I read, I meditate, I work out, and then I face my day.
2: You currently live in Brooklyn. Uh-huh. What's the best way to spend a Saturday in Brooklyn?
4: A farmer's market and a walk in the park and a movie.
2: What's the best part about living in Brooklyn?
4: It's eclectic.
2: What was your first impression upon moving to the U.S.?
4: It's a lot greener than I thought it would be.
2: What's the most American thing ever?
4: Oh, saying totally awesome.
2: What do you love on your pizza?
4: I like a margarita pizza.
2: Delicious.
3: Lupita, what was your first pet?
4: Oh, a puppy named Princess.
3: Great. They're ready for you in the closet.
4: Okay, great.
2: Let's go to the closet.
4: Let's do it.
2: All right. What's your favorite Star Wars movie?
4: Empire Strikes Back.
2: Okay. Luke Skywalker or Han Solo?
4: Han Solo.
2: C-3PO or R2-D2?
6: R2-D2.
2: How many CGI dots did you wear while filming The Force Awakens?
4: Oh, I don't know for sure, but I think it was more than 168.
2: It's a very specific number.
6: I like specificity.
2: Fair enough. What's your favorite beverage?
6: Oh, pineapple juice.
2: Who's a person you love to have pineapple juice with?
6: Misty Copeland.
2: Who's an historical figure that you'd love to have pineapple juice with?
6: Oh, Frida Kahlo.
2: What's the best way to decompress?
6: Lemongrass tea in a sunny nook listening to Gonzalez.
2: What song pumps you up the most at the gym?
4: So Special by Mavado.
2: Here we are in the Vogue Fashion Closet. Every girl's dream.
6: Oh.
2: If everything had to be one color in this room, what would it be?
6: Oh, it would be sad, very sad.
2: What's something every woman should have in her closet?
6: Socks.
2: Socks are a very logical thing to have in a closet. What's your favorite fashion trend of all time?
4: Wide-brimmed hat.
2: Who's the most fashionable woman of all time?
4: Diana Vreeland.
2: Out of all the fashion icons in the world, who's the most influential?
4: My mommy.
2: What's your favorite movie in the past 5 years?
4: The Lunchbox.
2: If you can star in any movie in history, what would it be?
4: Oh, it would be My Fair Lady.
2: What's your favorite comedy of all time?
6: Maybe Bridesmaids.
2: Which comedy would you have loved to star in?
4: The Nutty Professor.
2: What's your spirit animal?
4: A meerkat.
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6: Okay, great.
2: Sweet dress.
6: Oh, thank you. 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
2: Who is your favorite Disney character?
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2: Can you sing a line from one of Pocahontas' songs? That's the voice of an angel if I've ever heard one.
6: Thank you.
2: Kittens or puppies?
6: Puppies.
2: Giraffes or zebras?
6: Giraffe.
2: Diamonds or pearls?
6: Pearls.
2: What was it like attending your first Met Gala?
6: Oh, it was fun. My dress was very noisy and I liked that.
2: Okay. Unaweza kusima kitu katika Swahili.
3: Okay.
2: Mm-hmm.
6: Haraka, haraka, haina, baraka.
2: ¿Puedes decir algo en español?
6: Me gusta hablar contigo así.
2: Yo también. What was it like growing up in Kenya?
6: Normal.
2: What is the coolest thing about Mexico?
6: The food, the festivities, fireworks.
2: What?
4: What is this doing here?
2: No idea how that got there. Show us some moves. Be careful, though.
4: Something like that.
2: No spoiler alert. No. All right, if your life were a song, what would the title be?
6: I Did It My Way.
2: If you had a tattoo, what would it be and where?
6: An infinity sign between my fingers.
2: What's a book you plan on reading?
6: Bryan Stevenson's Just Mercy.
2: What's a book that positively shaped you?
6: Marianne Williamson's A Return to Love.
3: Lupita, you're a production assistant in Hollywood. What was that like?
6: I learned a lot about coffee.
3: Great. They're ready for you in the lobby.
6: Alrighty.
2: What's your favorite band of all time?
4: The Temptations.
2: Favorite living musician?
6: John Legend.
2: Favorite non-living musician?
6: Nina Simone.
2: What are your favorite lyrics?
6: It's my house and I live here.
2: All right, now more specifically, what are your favorite rap lyrics?
6: We want a lady in the street, but a freak in the bed.
2: Incredible.
3: Lupita, what's your favorite quote from Shakespeare?
6: Oh, 'tis pity 'tis true, but 'tis true.
3: I like that one too.
2: That's a coincidence. Do you have a nickname?
6: Yes.
2: You don't have to tell me. If you weren't an actress, what would you be doing?
6: I would be a massage therapist.
2: Who are you most surprised to learn is a fan of yours?
6: Prince.
2: What TV show would you love to make a cameo in?
6: Game of Thrones.
2: That's what everyone says.
6: Yeah.
2: All right, Lupita, uh-huh. On this laptop on the right, we have Reese Witherspoon doing a backflip in her 73 question interview.
4: Wow.
0: Wow, I was right. I need to ask you. How would you top that?
6: Ooh, well, I'd need a hula hoop.
0: I just happen to have one right here. It's great.
6: Resourceful.
0: Yep. All right.
6: Here.
0: What's your favorite holiday?
6: Thanksgiving in America, Christmas in Kenya, and El Día de los Muertos in Mexico.
0: That's very impressive, and now you're walking while doing that. Okay, well, what's the best first date idea?
6: Racquetball.
0: What advice would you give yourself at age 15?
6: Lose the beret.
0: Well, what's the best advice anyone's given you ever?
6: Don't sweat the small stuff.
0: Whoa!
6: That's not my fault.
0: First a lightsaber, now the rack.
6: Once again, with feeling.
0: Even better. What's the best advice that you would give a friend?
6: Don't sweat the small stuff.
0: What was it like growing up with five brothers and sisters?
6: Noisy.
0: How did your brother react to being in the most tweeted photo of all time?
6: He talked about it a lot and said, yo, yo, yo! Here, okay, now it's your turn.
0: Okay, fine, let's give it a try. All right, and there we go.
6: And go!
0: Okay, yeah, that was a lot of fun.
6: He didn't even try.
0: Hey, this thing is harder than it looks. What's a moment you felt most nervous?
6: Oh, when I moved to Mexico at 16, I was nervous about paying my bills.
0: What's the biggest difference between on stage and on camera?
6: The number of lines you have to know at once.
0: What is one role in Broadway play or musical that you would die to be in?
6: Nora in A Doll's House.
0: What did you learn the most in getting your MFA?
6: I learned how to cry on demand.
0: What's one thing you still have from your childhood?
6: A spoon.
0: What are you most excited about in life right now?
6: Spending time with my friends' babies.
0: What's the first thing that comes to mind when I say Whoopi Goldberg?
6: EGOT.
0: How about Steve McQueen?
6: Love.
0: How about J.J. Abrams?
6: Passion.
0: Second to last question, Lupita. Can you say anything about the new Star Wars movie coming out?
6: No.
0: Last question, Lupita.
6: Yeah?
0: Can you reconsider your answer to the second to last question?
6: No.
0: Give it a shot.
8: Lupita, they're ready for you in Anna's
6: office. Oh, good, good, good. Great. Oh, I have a question for you.
0: I don't normally do this, but okay.
6: Where is my bag?
0: Oh, right here.
6: Oh!
0: Nice catch.
8: Wow, what is this, football? Okay.
0: No, juicy. It isn't. All right, take care. Thanks, Lupita.
8: Cheers.
0: Bye-bye.
9: Got off her skateboard and said, F you. You, thank you. Wow, great crowd, wow.
0: What a rousing performance.
9: Hi, Joe.
0: All right.
9: All right, just how we say hello here.
0: Oh, all right. Well, I'm here to ask you 73 questions.
9: All right.
0: So what material am I walking in on right now?
9: This is a rehearsal of Fleabag the play.
0: And what's the significance of this theater that we're in right now?
9: This is the very same space I ever did the first preview of Fleabag.
0: And what's the most memorable theatrical moment that you've had in this theater?
9: In quite an early performance, I was performing right here, and there was a girl sat in the front row who laughed.
10: To Cannes in 2018.
0: I remember that one.
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